That was the Bertolt Brecht, Kurt Vile song for Barbara. From the Gil Evans Orchestra. Or a Barbara song.

you will, from the Three Penny Opera. That was Wayne Shorter on the tenor, Gary Peacock the bass, Elvin Jones on the brushes. I always say, you don't get to hear Elvin Jones on the brushes very much, but then you do. And it's always a surprise to me anyway. The album is called The Individualism of Gil Evans. It has some great tracks on it too. Great orchestrations.

I joked during the radio festival that Celia and I were busier than a one-armed pickpocket, and be careful what you prophesy. And so everything is just taking me a little bit longer to get done here with one arm. I didn't bring any records. I can do 45s one-handed, but not the LPs, unfortunately, for lovers of those. It's just compact discs today. Now, we're here to talk about the patrons of jazz on Saturday. I love to be patronised. I am a patronising man. So it's only fair that I, in my turn, get patronised by these people. Ard Kuman, Alan Gray, Andrew Williams, Benjamin Foley, Charlie Sheridan, Costas Kilius, Danny the Three-Legged Cat, Eldon Maher, Jeff Swippets, Oscar Bosker and Coda, Hayden Smith and Pepper the Greyhound, Jan Begg, Joanna Milne, John Ford, Casey Williamson, Carl Lattice, Kuro the Labrador, Luke Bailey, Lyndon Matheson. Margaret Dobell, Michael Roussam, Neville the Devil, in all caps, Nicholas Gold, Paul Maguire, Paysun Lai, Peter Bacax, Peter Morsley, Pip Evans, Remy and Jason Brownlee, Simon Merrick, Steve Einfeld, Stephen McClure, Stu Winstanley, Susanna Sandler Mead, Sylvia Gooch, Tom Richards, Trevor Lander, Victoria Smith, Vince Catanazzi, and William Abbott. Our business patrons, Brompton Bicycles Australia of Thornbury, Cellar Smart Modular Wooden Wine Racks are back from Q, Ethical Clothing Australia, a new name to read out from Fitzroy, thank you so much for that, Metro Bolts of Clayton, and Multicoat Powder Coating and Spray Painting of Roeville. Now, we will, I hope, have more patrons to read out in the coming weeks as our radio festival comes to a close. And you know what to do. You go to pbsfm.org.au to sign up to Jazz on Saturday, or you can call Curtis 84151067.

Sublime is the word for Ben Hanlon and James Sherlock's version of It Ain't Necessarily So. From Porgy and Bess. It's on an album which is, looks like it's two albums. It's called Stravinsky, this album. And it may surprise you to learn that 8 of the 9 tracks have the name Stravinsky.

after them. Just bass and guitar. That's all you need. When you listen to that, you think, what's all this other stuff that people are doing? Why are they bringing all that other stuff with them? Anyway, there are two of these albums by these two gents. Why don't you get them? I said so. Before that, an artist that Sewell plays every single week on his program. If you listen to Sewell, and I know some of you do, if you must, if you listen to him at 11 o'clock every Saturday with Fiesta Jazz, you'll hear Antonio Adolfo every single week. That track is called Teletema, in brackets, TV theme. So that might mean TV theme in some interesting language, perhaps Portuguese or some other language of interest to the listeners of Fiesta Jazz.

0: VACA, the Victorian Aboriginal Child and Community Agency, is running a winter appeal to support Aboriginal families and young people who need access to safe housing and to stay warm this winter. 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VACA, proud PBS sponsor.
1: On the subject of Friends for a Decade. It costs $875 to become a friend for a decade. Now that gives you 10 years of friendship with Jazz on Saturday. Okay. What you need to do is forego 13 and a half cups of coffee. And that's your yearly amount for a friend for a decade. Now, do you buy a cup every day? I buy two a week. I didn't used to. For about 23 years, I didn't buy any coffee, maybe once or twice a year. I saved thousands and thousands and thousands of dollars. I have my coffee machine, and I worked it out. The cost of the machine, the beans, the water, the milk, blah, blah, blah, blah, blah, the honey. And I measured that against cost of a daily cup, because you drink it every day, of course you do, right? Well, if your coffee costs you $6.50 and it's $87.50 a year to become a friend for a decade, then you need forego only 13.46 cups of coffee, and then you are a friend for a decade. That's what you need to do to save. These people have done that. Alan Hall, Andrew Cook, Brett Marshall, David Cecil. And need I add that you go into the running for some great prizes. There are fewer friends for a decade, so there are more chances. There are fewer friends for life, so there are more chances that you will win that prize. David Cecil, Gemma Unwin, Gerard Jones, Guy Hodgman, Ian Thompson. 13 and a half cups a year. You need forego, and that sorts you out for 1 year. It's beautiful. Maths is beautiful. Arithmetic is beautiful, is it not? Guy Hodgman, Ian Thompson, Joanna Rankin, Kisha and Sasha Williams, Lydia Naseby knows what to do. Marjorie Cecil, Nicholas Carter, Paul Seedler, Raghava Daska, Ray Lacey, Sam Salkman, Screaming Lord Pike, Shaz Willis, Steve Moller, Tiff Bortwood, Tim and Lynn Corcoran, and Verity Dixon. Friends for a decade. Our friends for life, Alina Brown, Ariane Pearson, they've saved even more money, haven't they? Bill Wigglesworth, Brent Moncrief, Craig Walton, David Newman, Felix Blatt, Jeffrey Hartnell, Graham Cross, Graham Parton, Helen Chennault, Ike and Lola Mutt, Isaac Apple, John Adams, John Kaisers, Leslie Van Der Velde, Malcolm Corbin, Mark Newman, Mark Petrov, Norman O'Brien, Richard DeKline, Roger Clark, Romney Smeaton, Rudy Lopez, Sarah Kirsch, Stephen Davies, Steve Robertson, Sue Beaton, Toby Dixon and Wayne Sharp. These are all friends of mine, friends of yours, friends of Jazz on Saturday, friends of PBS FM. Become our friend. 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

Well, that was Bill Evans, Eddie Gomez and Philly Joe Jones with the Johnny Mandel, Johnny Mercer tune. Emily, or Isabel, as I call her. And of course, the de rigueur Percy Grainger quote. So many jazz musicians love that Percy Grainger tune. They're always throwing it in. Before that, a man whose importance it's impossible to overstate. I've not played a lot of this guy, and that's my fault. His name's Abdullah Ibrahim. He died on Monday at the age of 91. A South African pianist who was a giant and has been honoured in so many different ways. He formed a group which included Hugh Masekela in the 50s, the Jazz, were they the Apostles? They put out the first album recorded by a black South African jazz group called Jazz Epistles. I think they might have been also called the Epistles. Anyway, Jazz Epistle Verse 1. He and many other black South African jazz musicians left South Africa and made their living in the US and Europe. He's in the Nelson Mandela, it's called the Mandela, the documentary. And there's also a couple of Just On Him, A Brother With

perfect timing and struggle for love. If you're interested in the life and very long life and career of Abdullah Ibrahim, that track, Monk in Harlem, written by the man himself, the man being Abdullah Ibrahim, not Thelonious Monk, though there was a nice little quote at the end. I'm sure you got that. He's accompanied by Marcus McLaurin and George Gray. Keep your ears out for further tributes. I'm sure some of the other programs here and elsewhere will be featuring the music of Abdullah Ibrahim. Now, Mel has sent a text message. Thanks, Mel. A lot of maths. Yeah, well. He's referring to the amortizing of the cost of a Friend for a Decade membership. And Kel from Goonong really enjoyed Adam's show last week. Thanks a lot for getting in touch, Kel. Saul is here, ready to take the helm at 11 a.m. You can still get in touch with me, 0400 031 067. Leave your name if you want me to read something out. And you can also call Curtis, 84151 067.

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1: Jazz.

Yes, it's time for the Diary of Jazz. Who doesn't look forward to this moment every week? Here we go. Saturday, today, the new impromptu quartet at Southside. Bob Sedergreen and his friends at the Lido. The Cairo Club Orchestra at the Brunswick Ballroom. That's the Savo, I'm pretty sure. Check the website. Brett Williams Trio, Uptown. Mucho Mambo at Jazz Lab. Lanius and Sam Lehman at the Wesley Ann. Sunday, Laser Bees at Southside. All Day Fritz featuring Andrea Keller, Julian Wilson, Barney McCall at the Ragtime Tavern. Ashley Ballat at Jazz Lab. Monday, Jazz Hub 303. Circadian Rhythms at the Wax Music Lounge. And Barnes, Carbo, Talia and Keller at the Jazz Lab. Tuesday night, Julian Wilson and Carl Dewhurst will be at the Jazz Lab. What do you know about that? And you know, Wednesday is the night of jazz. And so we'll have, as always, the Rookies at the Rook's Return. Afrospace Industry, or Interchange. Is it Interchange? I think it is Interchange. At Old Plates. I'm sure that is definitely the place to be this Wednesday night. Or you might choose to see Julian Wilson's Quintet and Abby Lee's Trio at 303. Tony Yang is at the Brunswick Green. James Sherlock is with Tony Yang. It's my fault for writing it that way. James Sherlock and Tony Yang at the Brunswick Green. Chris Rosakias at the Jazz Lab. Now, Thursday night, David Jones, the drummer, and Steve Magnuson, the guitarist, at the Kew Courthouse. Nick Haywood and Tim Stevens at Tempo Rubato. Darren McKenzie Jazz Orchestra at Paris Cat. Harry Sweet's Trio at Uptown. Michelle Nicole at Brunswick Green. Mosaic are launching their album Rinse and Repeat at Jazz Lab. Yimo Wang, Wesley Ann, John Montesanti Quintet at the Golden Gate. Friday, the Sherlock Albazi Quartet at Lido. The Pearly Shells Big Band, Jazz Lab. Tamara Coulden at Kew Courthouse. Hugh Stuckey Trio at Uptown. And Nash Lee Trio at the Wesley. And now, Mosaic. I've

played them on this show before. I like them. I think they're the best thing happening in Sydney at the moment. Very exciting band. I can imagine a great festival with them. Vanessa Perica Orchestra, Mace Francis Orchestra. I can imagine that in my mind one day, somewhere. And I'll make the announcements. That'd be a good gig, wouldn't it? Well, in lieu of that gig, in my imagination, you can go and see them, as I said, at the Jazz Lab, launching their new album. You really should go and see that Thursday night. I'm going to play you a track from it just to wet the whistle, just to whet your appetite and make you think, he's right. God damn it. It annoys me when he's right. He's so right. I must see this band.

0: Oh, yes, the gentle sounds of Mosaic. What is there not to like about that? There's so many people in this band, I'm not even going to tell you anything, okay? Just go along, and I bet that every time one of them takes a solo, somebody else will say their name. Or maybe at the end of the song. You're going to find out all their names, don't worry. If you buy this album, the names are written on the album. So you can, like, open it up and read their names and the instrument they play. It's right there for you. And there's a photograph as well, so you might be able to work out who is who. There's all kinds of information on this compact disc. It's called Rinse and Repeat. It's being launched this Thursday night at Jazz Lab by the band Mosaic. That track's called Helio. Man, what great stuff. I've got another album too, also great stuff.
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horse. So we've got another horse there, giving you that Barrel House style. Along with Hank Mobley, Paul Chambers, the aforementioned Kenny Clark, and of course J.J. Johnson on the trombone, that track Groovin'. Off the eminent Volume 2 Blue Note collection of J.J. Johnson, there is a Volume 1

Alas, it's the end of Jazz on Saturday for another week. But that's all right. You can listen back to this one and all the others for the past 6 months. Thanks, Ilana and Sachmo, for that late message. Thank you as well to Curtis for coming in and answering the phones. Big thanks to Greg and Miriam for their very generous donation. And, of course, Christian, Hilton, John and Marion for signing up as proud members. Don't forget, you have until the end of the month to sign up and pay to go in the running for those great prizes. You will hear from me next Saturday. Until then, this is Andrew Young with the gentle reminder that he digs deepest, who deepest digs.

On me.

Muy buenos días, Melbourne. Good morning, everyone. Welcome to Fiesta Jazz. I'm Saúl Sobarza, your host for the next 2 hours of Latin Jazz and Fusion.

As always, thanks to Andrew Young. Welcome back to the Jazz on Saturday. He will be back next week with more straight ahead, but it is the weekly date with your Latin sounds, where jazz meets Latin, or vice versa, whichever way you want to see it. Beginning the show in Miami with a very eclectic quartet, couple of Cubans and a couple of Venezuelans. The Cubans, Anika Vila on the piano, and the flute player Evelyn Suarez, meet two Venezuelans, the trombonist Mayerlin Carrero and the trumpeter Kisis Muñoz. And they managed to do a fantastic job back in 2018 with an album called Identidad, Identity. And they actually managed also to put some fantastic players playing with them, including the cousins, Luisito Quintero and Robert Quintero, with their uncle, Mr. Nene Quintero. So it's a rhythm session of absolute luxury right there on that album. And I have a very eclectic show for you today, going to the Caribbean, Cuba, Puerto Rico, Brazil, Venezuela, Colombia, then going to Spain. So I hope you stick around for that. If you want to get in touch with me, well, locally, the SMS machine is the best way. 0400-031067, 0400-031067. Love to hear from you. If you are listening on demand, then perhaps the best way, social media, Instagram @fiesta_jazz, the Facebook page, and Blue Sky as well @fiestajazz. Let's carry on with the music. We began in the Caribbean. Let's continue in the Caribbean with a Cuban pianist that I have played his new release a couple of times already, and he's so good that I still have a lot of material to play. So I dug a previous work of him, of, I'm talking about Alejandro Falcón, and I managed to dig an album of him of a few years back called Now Danzón. So let's play the title track of that album, Now Danzón.

0: What a great couple of tunes by Alejandro Falcón. This one, his latest release. The album is called Falcón in Blue. And the tune that you heard called Falcón's Blues. He's extremely well accompanied with the band and some guests. He, of course, is on the piano. Arnulfo Guerras, the bassist. Rui López Nosa, the drummer. José Julián Morejón on percussion. And special guest, I'm not going to talk about them all, but a couple of really good guests here, including the former Irakere flute player Orlando Maraca Valle and one of the best tenor saxophonists in the whole Cuba, in Janio Abreu. The album before that, in 2014, with Carlos Rios on the bass, the drummer Keisel Jimenez and the drummer Guillermo Toro, the percussionist, not the the film director, and of course Alejandro Falcón on the piano. That was the Now Danzón tune from the album Cuba Now Danzón from Alejandro Falcón. I'm very grateful to get his music directly from him. Let's go to a quick break, and when we come back we'll change to Brazil, which is winning 2-0, 3-0 now in 45 minutes, with some extra time there against Haiti.
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0: some samba to make your Saturday a bit happier. This one comes from Puerto Rico. Guitarist and keyboard player Gumpy Falcón, released in 2024, was My Latin Heart, and a samba difusión. And beautiful. I love his phrasing. It's absolutely amazing. Before that was the Orquesta Albatros with a gorgeous bossa nova homage to one of the greatest icons of all time in Chico Buarque. And the album simply called Homage to Chico, a tribute to Chico Buarque, and that was Samba de Orly. And began the whole bracket with a trio: Sergio Albac on clarinet and bass clarinet, Glauco Solta on contrabass, and Vina Lacerda on percussion and pandeiro. They call themselves Tripolar. And, Tripolar is the name of the album. Mano a Mano Trio is the name of the trio. Thanks for listening, and shout out to Sarita and Cebito. Muchas gracias, and gracias por escuchar Sarita and Cebito. Much appreciated. It, if you are listening and you want to get in touch with me, it's quite simple. 0400-031-067, like I said, or social media, Instagram, Blue Sky, and Facebook page. After the break, we'll move to Colombia with some cumbia.
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0: Hello, I'm Paddy Harrison. If you've been searching for the lost islands of illusion, then please join me for a musical expedition to the ports of paradise. As we traverse the seven seas, Ports of Paradise will guide you from the forgotten realms of mid-century exotica to the musical optimism of post-war America. Together, we shall explore the sophisticated sounds of jungle jazz, tribal percussion, Latin rhythms, early calypso, cocktail lounge, space-age symphonies, stereophonic showpieces, and tropical island swing. Ports of Paradise, every Friday morning from 9 to 11 a.m., only on PBS 106.7 FM.
1: 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This is guitarist Juan Carlos Quintero.

a Cuban that just slowed my train of thought. A Cuban trumpeter based in Adelaide, but pretty much traveling around the world, including Melbourne every now and then. His name is Lázaro Numa. De Numa a Numa is the name of the album that I just played that was released back in 2021, and that was Cumbia Mundo. Don't think I need to translate that. Very well accompanied by Leonardo Gomez on keyboards, baby bass Nestor Venegas, percussionist timbal and bongos, also by Lázaro himself, and Edgar Palacio also on percussion. Before that was a band from Milwaukee, Tumbao Brabon, Michigan bass Latin jazz combo, and another cumbia, Cumbia del Cura, Cumbia of the Priest, from an album called Amigos from Our Hands, released in 2003. And began the whole bracket with a guitarist born in Medellin, based in Los Angeles, Juan Carlos Quintero, and an album called Table for Five. And with him is Joe Rotondi on the piano, Eddie Resto, the bassist, Aaron Serfati, Venezuelan drummer and percussionist, and Joy De Leon on percussion as well. The tune, Merengue, Merengue is what is coming. Table for Five at the Cumbia Inn, name of the tune. And we're going to move to Venezuela, but not before thanking a few important people. They are my performer patrons and my patrons, and I have a brand new one. Welcome, the local Cuban pianist based in Reservoir, Romy Hernandez. She's actually in Spain right now. So many thanks to her for becoming a patron. And we are working to get her quintet, high quality Latin jazz attire, to here in PBS to Studio 5 Live. So thanks to Romy for becoming the latest patron. Also thanks to Daryl Green from Rosanna, passionate member of PBS FM and proud Fiesta Jazz member as well. If you want to belong to this list of patron performers, friends for a decade, friends for life, or just simply support us as a new or renewing member, go to our website, www.pbsfm.org.au. You still got time to go to the draw to win a lot of prizes. So at this time in the morning, I always like to thank my performer patrons, pardon me, including Agent 6, Damo Music for Kids, Julia Mirabil, Jan Tankart's Bete Noir, the band La Influencia, Latin Jazz Club at Bodrogi every Monday, Luis Lopez, Miles Iso, Stefania Serna, The Seven Ups, and Trago Amargo. Thanks so much for your support. Also, individuals and pet owners, Alex Parlas, Alex Vergara, Anthony Dalmaso, Bombo Colombo, Boris and Chester's Dogs, Danny DeSalucchi, Dylan Berg, Ian Clyde, Ivan Johnston, Josh Fotopoulos and his band Arandu, Kurt Lattes, Larry DeLand Cruiser, Mango, the Hungarian Visla, Mickey from the Marsh, Punky the Cat, Renato Posebon,

Romy Hernandez, like I said, she became a patron. Ross Chesta, Santo Chilauro, Sonali Paul. By the way, Santo's show on SBS about football is hilarious. Absolutely amazing. Steve Perna and Veronica Lee, thanks so much for your support. And thanks for the SMSs. Keep them coming. 0400-031067. Like I said, let's go to Venezuela to play some Caracas, merengue from Caracas. I have to make the distinction because when I talk about merengue, it's normally from Dominican Republic. This is from Caracas, Venezuela, Jorge Glem and Cesar Orozco.

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Robertico Quintero and his solo work of 2011 called Transmission, and the tune composed by Lucho Cueto, Latin Friends. With him, my childhood friend Andrés Briceño on the drums, electric guitarist Juan Ángel Esquivel, who's actually a childhood friend of a really good friend of mine. The percussionist, of course, himself, and his uncle, Nene Quintero. On the piano, Luis Perdomo, another great Venezuelan musician, saxophonist Pablo Gil, and on timbales, the late Ralph Irrizarri. What a great album by Robertico Quintero. Transmission, released in Robert Music, of course, his own record label. First one ever, and released in 2011. Before that, a little homage to someone born in Austria but called Venezuela home. His name, Jerry Well, born in 1939, unfortunately passed away in 2024. And Gerard Waldheim, best known as Jerry Well, and his album of 1999 that also features my friend Andrés Briceño, acoustic bassist Carlos Rodriguez, and him, of course, on the piano, and a beautiful tune that I always love called El Viejo Puente de la Pastora, the old bridge of the Pastora. Pastora being a neighborhood in Caracas, a very old neighborhood, and it brings memories for sure. Started the whole bracket with a duet of virtuosos on the cuatro, Jorge Glem, on the piano, Cesar Orozco. The tune called Merengue Today from Stringwise, the album released in 2019 and Grammy nominated by those two couple fantastic musicians. I hope you enjoyed the show. If you are, feel free to SMS me 0400-031067. Love to hear from you. Let's take a break, and when we come back, I'm going to pay homage to Chick Corea. So stay tuned for that.

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Thank you.

What a great version of Armando's Rumba. That was done by the Grammy-nominated masterclass album of Chucho Valdés and his powerhouse Royal Quartet. Chucho, of course, at his 84, is just keeps absolutely kicking butt with his piano. José Armando Gola on the bass. On the drums, the one and only Horacio El Negro Hernández teaming up with Roberto Junior Vizcaíno, aka Tato, that came up with a fantastic descarga, fantastic solo, drumming solo there on that version of Armando's Rumba. The album is called Cuba and Beyond, Chucho Valdés Royal Quartet. Before that, a beautiful version of La Fiesta, The Party, by the Mexican guitarist Gilberto González on a 2003 album called Equilibrio, and began the whole bracket, and that's what pretty much inspired it, was that version of Spain by David Garfield and the Monster Trio, an album released in 2024. The trio is David Garfield, acoustic piano and keyboards, Alfonso Johnson on the bass, you may remember him from Weather Report, and Lan Richards on the drums, you may remember him from George Benson and Earth, Wind and Fire. The Monster Trio, the name of the album by David Garfield, released in 2024, and beautiful version of Spain, remembering Armando Anthony Chick Corea, born in 1941, and unfortunately left us in 2021. Thanks for the SMSs. Glad you're enjoying it. And someone is asking me if I am enjoying the World Cup. Well, I have to admit, I dislike FIFA a lot. But when it comes to the World Cup, I'm sorry, I just have to bend my hatred for the mafia and just watch it. I just love it. Yes, I am enjoying it. Thank you so much to Noah Redfern from Pascoville. Became the latest Fiesta Jazz proud member. Much appreciated. Thanks for listening to my pledge. Much appreciate you support us. And I have another SMS. Hell yes, Saul, I had to stop what I was doing to crank up the chick tunes. Some neighbors might be complaining now. Anyway, this kind of music you can't really listen unless it's out loud. And I'm going to play you some half an hour. Well, it's actually going to be 25 minutes of flamenco with Paco de Lucía, recorded live in 2006 on the Montreux Jazz Festival, and a version of Siriap. Then I'm going to play a version of Rio Ancho of Paco de Lucía, but played by big band. Feast your ears.

Recorded in Valencia, that's the Alex Conde reimagining the music of Paco de Lucía on a big band. And the tune he chose to play there, or I chose that tune, was Rio Ancho, one of my favorites. Also, one of my favorites is what Paco de Lucía actually played before that, all 17 minutes and 3 seconds of it, called Ziri Up, that was recorded live at the Montreux Jazz Festival in 2006 and released as a album or CD or downloadable back in 2023 as a extravaganza of the Live at the Montreux years. It features music from 1980s and 1990s and also the 2000s. Highly recommend it. And this is all we have time for, unfortunately. It's time to say goodbye. I leave you with Emma Peel and Switch Tone. Thanks, Tessa, for your SMS. Thanks to Chase, to Christoph and Lindsay, because they have become the latest members of PBS FM while the music was going. So hopefully that inspired you to support us, and you did. And thank you so much for the membership and the donation as well. Much appreciated. So, leave you with one more tune, but not before thanking a few important people, my friends. Beginning with Friends for Life, Rocket the Unfeasible Dumb Cat, Up and Born at Core Real Estate, Christine McDonald, James Petit, Jim Sharp, the late Jeff Lieber, Lee Brown, Leonie Cash, Malcolm Corbin, Melbourne Plantation Shadows, Patrick Donnellan, Pete Engler, the Walker, Peter Greco, Robin Bowen, Steve Davis, Tipa Sioras, who's actually traveling to see Rush in Canada. Oh, have your luck. Steve Vocalini and Ren Buckley Barton, and Friends

for a decade. Anita Bosch, Arthur Andronas, Brett Marshall, David Semdex, Donahue Family, Jeff Cockrum, Jonathan Room, Kai DePie, Martin Letts, Mas Paoli, Melissa Hilliard, Paul Van Ross, Rudy Saniga, Tony O'Day, Bevan George Manathan, Wendy Gerthy. Thanks for listening. Thanks for choosing PBS FM and Fiesta Jazz as part of the soundtrack of your Saturday. Saul Sawarte signing off, wishing you a great weekend. And the next tune is from Juan Rosario Jr. And I've been closing the last three shows with this fantastic album of him called Louder Than Words. All salsa tunes, just about 20 of them, a lot of music in there, all sung in English, and he's got a terrific voice. So I always like to leave you with something danceable. So here it is. I'm still here, and it's killing me. Que tengas un buen fin de semana. Have a great weekend. Ciao for now.

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Because loving you like this,

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Emma here with you, taking you through for the next couple of hours. A big thanks to Saul for another stunning edition of Fiesta Jazz. And just when I couldn't love him anymore, you should see his multi-screen setup in the studio so he can watch the soccer and deliver an amazing show. What a gem of a person. If you want to tune in and listen to Saul, you can listen back to his program if you missed it on pbsfm.org.au, and just go to the Fiesta Jazz page, or you can catch him live next week between 11 and 1 this afternoon. We're going to disappear down several very enjoyable musical rabbit holes, beginning in Brazil and eventually finding our way through to West Africa, to Peru and a few other places besides. Along the way, there'll be samba, there'll be high life, there'll be Afro-funk, there'll be psychedelic cumbia, a.k.a. chicha. There'll be a handful of records that have completely distracted me for the whole week. As always, the SMS line is open here, so if you want to get in touch, send a shout-out. Spread a bit of sunshine around the place. We need a bit here by the look of things out the window at the moment. You can, 0400 031067. We're starting off in Rio, Brazil, with one of the architects of modern samba for you. Pick up on this. You're on PBS.

0: You're on PBS. Emma Peel here with you, Switched On. Hope you're having a great Saturday afternoon. Off to a good start in here in the studio. Starting off in Brazil, of course. Finishing up the bracket in Samba Roots territory with Seu Jair do Cavaquinho. Cavaquinho in his name, referring to a small four-string instrument that was one of the, I guess, defining sounds of samba. An artist deep in Rio's samba culture. Beautiful harmonies in that one too. Just delightful. We heard the track today to round out that bracket called Doce na Faria. Before that, some Afro-Brazilian grooves from Hoshi Marichi from 1977, a track called Festa Crioula. Before that, some getting into Afro-Brazilian spiritual sounds, meets MPB with Gloria Bonfim. That one came out in the early ooze. Her track, Ogum Menino. Who else we have in that bracket? We heard from Elisete Cardoso. Sort of like someone who was there for the birth of Bossa Nova. Before it as well. From the golden age of like samba, canção. And then like more modern Brazilian sounds. We heard a track from her from 1963, her rendition of the track Consolação. And we started off with Anicito do Imperio. And a track from 1977 called Kem Tem Tem. And that brings us up to date on the music front. I want to send a big smooch out to Trish Butcher, who is tuned in from Canberra. I am having a fabulous day, and I hope you are too, Trish. Hugo, who's seven, writes, pumped to have you soundtracking our solstice bonfire. Ah, pumped to be included, Hugo. That's great. Frank and Olive are on their way to their grandma's house. I'm sure you're going to have a lovely time. I still like going to visit my nan. It's a highlight of my week. If you want to send me a message, love to hear from you. 0400 031067. You're in the midst of Switched On here on PBS. Back to the music in just a tick.
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1: You're on PBS. Emma Peel here with you. Switched on. Hope you're having a great Saturday afternoon. Hope you're keeping toasty. Hope you're snuggled up. It's the weather we're dealing with here. I'm kind of into it. I'm enjoying it. I've got my woolen pants on. It's about time. I'm in the mood for some cold weather and some hot tunage. Finishing up that bracket with Puerto Rican bandleader, an arranger, someone who sort of operated in the, I guess, golden era of Caribbean dance music. Very elegant, that beautiful last track, Guajira Lares, from Juanacho Lopez, Iso Orchestra. Before that, we heard from La Playa Sextet, sort of straddling between traditional Latin music and soul and R&B and pop sounds coming out of the United States. We heard a track from their 1968 album, The Sounds of Puerto Rico, and a track called No Me Eres. Before that, the one and only Celia Cruz from the 1950s, sort of like a Cuban response to rock and roll, which is kind of an interesting piece in music history in terms of like rock and roll arriving in Cuba and it being sort of merged with traditional Cuban music as well. And Celia Cruz, of course, nailing it. The track El Rock and Roll from her. And we started off with some pachanga. Pachanga was a music and dance craze that swept New York City in the 1960s, the Latin scene. And we heard a track from one of the artists that was pretty integral in helping that pachanga craze take off, Joe Quijano, Iso Orchestra. And we heard a track from him and the gang called Pachanga en Changa. Yeah, I was going to say charanga, that's another style, but it doesn't say that, it's changa. 0400-031067 if you want to get in contact. Oh, Jorge de la Jungla. I haven't heard from you for ages. He's currently having a Cuban dance-off. Apparently it's off the scale in the kitchen today. I'll have to hear that. Someone else is also in their kitchen baking a Spanish lemon cake and dancing. That's great. Yeah. And also during that bracket we had a few more people signing up to the station. We are in the final throes of Radio Festival for PBS for the year. And these people will go into the draw. I'm talking about Natasha FL in Thornbury, becoming the latest passionate member to Boss Action, going into the draw for the major prizes and receiving that amazing T-shirt that's on offer for passionate members. And also Kristen Gillies in Brunswick East, proud about Switched On. Thank you so much. Love that. A few more members sign up during the week, but I'll get to them a little bit later. We're going to step back to the music. You're on PBS.

Hey, what's up, party people? It's me, Tito Puente Jr., and you're listening to my favorite homegirl out of Melbourne, Australia. Good day, mates. It's Emma Peel here on Switched On Radio.

0: just gone 2 o'clock on your Saturday afternoon. Ah, and the sun has come out. It's beaming through the window here. That makes me feel even happier than what I already do, hanging out with you here on PBS every Saturday. We finish up that bracket in El Salvador with a group called Helio Ardiente, Burning Ice, one of El Salvador's big bands from the late 60s into the 70s. We heard a track to round out that bracket called Rumba Rumbero. Before that, from Cameroon, we heard a group called Los Camaros and a track called Buona Mona. Godfathers of Peruvian Cumbia, or Chicha before that, Los Destelos, and a track of theirs called El Bugalú del Perro. Colombian sisters Aaliyah and Elizabeth before that, with a track from, I think, 1971 called Pesadilla. We heard some maggot brain guitar stylings, Chicano Latin rock from the early 1970s in Los Angeles, a group called Macondo, and a track from their one and only album released in 1972 for Atlantic Records called Macondo. The track I played to you is called Cayuco, and we started off with the AGR All-Stars, a studio ensemble associated with the Mexican label AGR Disco. And we heard the track Oh Yeah Salom to launch that bracket. I'm going to send a big smooch out to David and thank him for his Friend for a Decade membership, which means a lot. It's a lot of cash to throw down for a radio show, for PBS, but it helps us chug along and it certainly secures my spot on the grid. So thank you, David. Appreciate that. Enjoy your bonfire party. Is that the same one Hugo's going to, or is there just... Was there lots of bonfires tonight? Don't know. Anyway, have fun. Hachi, lovely to hear from you. And who's this? 166 writes, you could raise the dead and make them dance, Emma. Worked on me, I'm out of bed. Good. Kick off the sheets. Get into your afternoon. You're on PBS. Pick up on this.
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0: Literally just then, Anthony Balmain, who is no stranger to the program, returned, flashing up on my screen in green as a patron to Switched On with a very nice donation on top of that. Thank you, Anthony. Lovely to have you back on board for another year. Also, I can see here that during the week, Martin Letts from Richmond gave the station, courtesy of Switched On, a huge donation. Thank you. Also, lots of love going out to Kirsten Giles from Brunswick East, who's proud about the program. Peter Berry, Brunswick, is also proud about Switched On. David, Pereiras from Thornbury is passionate, walking away with a T-shirt. And Bosco, a.k.a. his dogness, in South Kingsville, also passionate. And an anonymous member there in Coburg is passionate about the show as well. Thank you. And there's a few other names that signed up, but I believe I mentioned you last week. Hey, I'm going to go on to my performer members here now on the program. I'm talking about Angie Hart, Betty and Bobby, Blocko 3K, College of Knowledge, Disco Trench, DJ Lindell, DJ Relaxative, El Gran Mono, Fua De Tita, Jody Bell, Lardis Carga, Lucy Wren, Mary Max and the Tweed Set, Mr. Leonard of Hollywood, Nick Cooper, T-Bone and the Dennis Street Gang, the New Monos, the Rebels. My patrons are Andrew Vreck, Anne Kershaw, Anthony Balmain, Benjamin Zilberspick, Billy the Wonderdog, Bonnie and Tove Dewars, Bowie the Black Kitty Cat, Brian Coffey, one day I'm going to get that right, Cameron Bray, Chris Jabardi, Emma Jane Johnson, Ethan Wake, Eugene Wallace, even Frankie McCausland, Phil Mulhall, Floyd Baragwanath, Frank Lambrick, Glenn Ward, Graham Hardinger's Garden Sculpture, Gregory Bond, Jim Bartle, Jordan Dowding, Justin Burke, Kate Wilde, Kevin the Snail, and the Saturday Afternoon Slug Party, Lady Zsa Zsa Pagor, Luke Perry, Mark Seaton, Mary Chinta Ewing, what a bunch of champions, and there's more to come. I'll thank the rest of you at the end of the program. If you want to get involved in Switched On, you can. 0400 031067. Better go cue something up. You're on PBS.

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3: You're on PBS. Emma Peel here with you, switched on. How you doing? Finishing up that bracket up in Lima, Peru, 1971. With Black Sugar and their track, Wake Up. Wake Up. Hope you're wide awake by this time on Saturday and embracing your weekend. Before that, we heard from Ghanaian percussionist, vocalist, composer who moved between Ghana, Europe and eventually the US. I'm talking about Rim Kwaku Obeng. We heard a track from him from 1983, Believe in Yourself, sending some positive affirmations out to everyone this afternoon. And before that, we heard a cover of beloved Brazilian Boogie, the track by the King, Marcos Valle, Estrella. A huge hit for him in 1983. We heard a cover today by Oz Flippers. Captain Argo is enjoying the music. I will keep it up. Imagine if I didn't. Imagine if I just gave up, Captain Argo. Left you in dead air. I'd never do that. And Floyd and Paisley from down south, written all in caps.

Big ups, Emma Cobber Digger. Oh my god. I haven't heard anyone use the term Cobber since my pop used to say it all the time. Bring it back. Bring it back. Love it. Love a bit of Cobber. So silly. 0400 031067. If you want to get in contact, got something fun to say. All right, back to the music.

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4: You're on PBS, switched on, Emma Peel here with you. 18 minutes left of the program for the week. It's gone pretty quick. Pradeep's up next with Tiger Beats Elephant Groove, so stick around for that. I'll let you know what we were listening to, though. We finished up in 1977 with Marlena Shaw from her album Sweet Beginnings. Look at me, look at you. We're flying from her. Before that, we heard from Weldon Irvine, pianist, composer, poet, activist, you name it. He worked a lot with Nina Simone, actually, and wrote the civil rights anthem To Be Young, Gifted and Black. But we heard a track from his 1976 album Time Capsule, I Love You. Before that, we heard from Nigerian band The Wings from 1974, We'll Get Home. Some Italian sound library in there from Ima Quattro and a track called Array Band from 1970, 70-something. Before that,

Also from Italy, we heard from a group called La Pera, and we heard a track from them called La Bottega dei Desideri. And the album cover of that is quite, I mean, it's pretty crazy. It's presumably the band members, just two men, and all they're wearing is like really skimpy little red cycling shorts whilst holding their percussive instruments. And yeah, I mean, it's a bit much. Or is it? You be the judge. We started off with, who else we have in that bracket? Oh, Ada Benin. We heard from TP Orchestra Polyrhythmo, and a track of theirs called Sherry Oyo. What a long bracket. Sez and Seb are in their jammies and they're jamming, apparently. Shout out to you. 636 is Peeling Mandarins, Limes and Lemons. And they did a dance through the dishes and is currently switched on for lunch. I love that for you. Floyd in Tassie, the other Floyd, my other pal Floyd in Tassie, confirms that Cobber is still thriving in Tassie. And I just can't wait to try it out on absolutely everyone when I visit Tassie for my holidays in September. Floyd, I'll give it a red hot go. All right, speaking of which, we've got time for some more music. You'll be pleased to know I'm going to play this because it's one of my faves, and why the hell not? You're on PBS.

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1: Get ready, Nam Melbourne. Tobina is taking over Abbott's Yard with a night of pure sukus fire. 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From Kin to Barrakia to Melbourne, this is a celebration of music without borders featuring the Seven Brothers, DJs and unstoppable dance floor energy. 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
4: You know what that music means? It means I've got to pack my stuff up and get the hell out of here because it's time for Pradeep and Tiger Beats Elephant Groove. Stick around for that. Just sneaking in at the very last minute, Wade Costley, what an absolute champion, becoming the latest passionate member to Switched On. Wild, thank you, and thanks for your donation. Christian's message to say he's dancing around in his tracky pants. I say all power to you, my friend, and Tommy Z, lots of love going out to you and everyone else that's got involved in the program today. So nice spending my Saturday afternoon with you. Before I leave, I need to say thanks to the rest of my patrons. I'm talking about Mistress Starshine, Moona's Bowling Pin, Naomi Murray, Nikki Hay, Peter the Dancer, Rachel Merendaka, Remy and Jason Brownlee, Ruth Gordon, Sam Coombs, Scout the Switched On Jack Russell, Simon What Pops or Steven, Stephen to Parker, T-Dubs a Dog, Toshiwa and her faithful hounds, Tim Rolfe, Tony O'Day, Wojciech Pluta, Zach Tyler, my business patrons are Blackbird, Bookkeeping, Creative Framing, Diamond Skylights, Pandolfini Architects and Snub in Phillip Island, and my friends for a decade are Andrew Seekers, Anita Barsh, Barry the Cat, Ben Krieber, Ben Wilhelm, Cheryl Tonkins, Chops the Beagle, David Murray Smith, Emma Carey in Japan, Emma Westwood, Icon Lola Mutt, Jacinta Duncan, John Steed's Bowler Hat, my goodness, Carl Lattis, what a list, Kat Lavers, Lisa Robertson, Mark from Glen Huntley, Mass Paoli, Mr. Frogmore, Natalia the Dolphin from Fernie Creek, Nick Ray, Sam Sangster, Taraki, Disayake, Tiff Portwood and Zintara Farm. My goodness, that's such a long list. And my friends for life, Alison Skeen, Anne McBean, Danger in the Family Hild, Eva Bunnyhead, Hutchie's Girls, Jay Jocelyn, the Hilliard Family, Marty Machid, Nick Pond, PJ Mack, Paul Grazier, Robert Minerick, Rue Dog, Sky McLevin, Stephen Walsh, Wayne Gardner. Woo! Legends. If I don't see you somewhere over the weekend, I will catch you on the flip side. Ciao for now.

Greetings. Welcome to Tiger Beats Elephant Grooves on this really wintry Saturday afternoon. Even though the sun was shining mildly a moment ago, Pradeep here at PBS. Always thank Emma for Switched On. She'll be back next Saturday, 1 p.m. Listening to Matt Kagan and the 3 C's. Track called Chatterjee's Strategy. You can hear Matt maxing on the sax.

got an action-packed show. An interview with local artist Isabel de Cruz Barnes, who plays in the local ensemble Hantu. She's involved with a project called In Shadows Dalam Bayang Bayang. We'll be featuring an interview with her in the first hour, along with music for that theatrical show. First hour dedicated to bands, ensembles, vocals. Second hour, hip-hop and DJ culture.

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If you want to send us a message, Tiger Beats Elephant Grooves till 5 p.m.

Locitera is a band based in the UK, fronted by pianist, keyboardist and composer Kishan Khan. And their music is a blend of Cuban, Afrobeat and Bengali folk music. But this next track that I will be featuring is a collaboration with Shikor Bangladesh All Stars. It's called Bola.

Baula by Lokitera, fronted by musician Kishon Khan in collaboration with Shikor Bangladesh All Stars. And that particular track is a blend of jazz and Bengali folk music known as Baul. You're tuned into Tiger Beats Elephant Grooves with Pradeep at PBS. Next bracket featuring two tracks from a band from Nepal called Gole Bhai, and they blend psychedelic rock with Nepalese folk music. Let's have a listen to two tracks from their album called, what's their album called? It's called Sunbari. The next track is called Kanchinini.

0: Two tracks from a band in Nepal, Gole Bhai. We heard Kinchinini and Maile Rani from their album called Sunbari. And their sound reminds me of the Saharan bands Tinariwen and Tamir Crest, if you are into the music of those acts. Tune in to Tiger Beats Elephant Grooves on PBS. As mentioned earlier, we had an interview with Isobel De Cruz Barnes, who leads the ensemble called Hantu, and she is involved with a project called In Shadows Dalam Bayang Bayang, a series of shows that is going to be taking place at the Northcote Art Center from the 21st to the 28th of June. Earlier in the week, I caught up for a conversation with Isobel, and here it is. Hello, Isobel. Welcome to PBS. How are you?
1: Hi, Pradeep. I'm well. Thank you so much for having me on. It's a pleasure. This is an amazing show.
0: Thank you. You are going to be running this series of events called In Shadows Dalam Bayang Bayang. Tell us about the conception.
1: So the show is, there's a lot of things happening at once. We've got live wayang kulit puppetry, which is what we would know in English as shadow puppetry. So puppetry, puppets made, 2D flat puppets projected onto a screen, which we see as different shapes and sizes coming on, combined with live buto-informed dance, combined with live music performed by my ensemble called Hantu, which is Malay for ghost or demon. So we've got 5 nights in a row of this show, In Shadows or Dalam Bayang Bayang, which is the Bahasa Melayu way of saying In Shadows. Mm-hmm. And the story is about one of the most famous ghosts in Southeast Asian folklore, the Pontianak. And so the Pontianak is a figure, she's a woman who has died in either childbirth or through domestic violence. And then upon her death, she comes back as a terrifying ghost who haunts particularly men. So this story is very famous across Southeast Asia, as many as you and many listeners would know. And so we've sort of done an interesting feminist reinterpretation of this story through shadow puppetry, through live music, and through dance. So it's going to be very intense.
0: What you just mentioned about the Pontianak and also the name of your ensemble, Hantu. Mm-hmm. I grew up in Malaysia and spent part of my life of that time in the rural Perlis, rural province in the north of Malaysia. And it was a very Malay place, a very yes. strong culturally Malay part of the country. And there were always talk about Hantu, you know, and kids used to be told, eat up your dinner, otherwise the Hantu is going to come get you. And and the Pontianak. So it kind of brings back childhood memories and a few dreads as well, like the Pontianak and the Hantu meant that if I had to go upstairs on my own, I would make sure I switch on all the lights as I walked up the stairs and that kind of stuff. So it's a very big part of, I guess, Malaysian, Southeast Asian folklore, because in Thailand, they have their own version called the Nangnak.
1: Ah, see, I didn't know the Thai name, because in yes. Indonesia, they sometimes call it Kuntilanak, and then yes. Filipino has, the Philippines have Aswang, I think is what it's called. So it's really made its way around. And you're right, like what you've described of this childhood fear, I feel that every person who's grown up with Malaysian family or in Malaysia has experienced this like threat of the Hantu is going to get you if you don't brush your teeth, if you don't eat your dinner,

0: all sorts of things.
1: Yes.
0: Yes.
1: And it's kind of interesting because the Pontiana apparently sleeps in the banana grove in the daytime.
0: Yes.
1: And
0: yes.
1: I remember looking at banana trees on a moonlit night and the way the leaves sway in the wind. It does have a certain kind of affective supernatural quality to it.
0: Absolutely. I hadn't thought about the way that the banana leaves themselves move, but, you know, that's exactly. So the folklore has it that she lives in banana trees, and also that if you smell frangipani or jasmine at night, then you should never turn around, or a sweet smell or the sound of laughter. All of these little things are these signs that the Pontiana is there. People, they keep that. Even if they stop being afraid as you grow into an adult, it's always on your mind. When you're in Malaysia, like you can't really escape this feeling of ghosts, because it's so much a part of life and culture there. Everybody, and you say as well, it's very much a part of Malay culture, but even Indian Malaysians, Chinese Malaysians, other minorities within Malaysia, everyone has sort of adopted this Pontianak thing, which I think is really, it's a testament to the power of that story, I think.

0: So you brought together this interesting traditions of the ghost stories, the folklore of the Pontianak and the Hantu, and the shadow puppetry, which also has been very prominent as an art form throughout Southeast Asia. I mean, the Vietnamese have their own water puppetry, but Indonesia and Malaysia has this whole puppet thing. And music that comes from your ensemble, Hantu. Tell us about your ensemble, Hantu.
1: Well, the way that we usually work, and I've always been very, as is why I called the ensemble Hantu, I've always been very inspired by the traditional musics of Southeast Asia and South Asia as well, being Indian Malaysian myself. So, you know, a lot of the music that traditionally would accompany Wayang Kulit in Malaysia and Indonesia has this sort of gamelan-like percussion, and it might be accompanied with what they call a serunai, which is the serunai, which is similar to an oboe, seruling, which is similar to a flute. I love all those sounds. And then I'm also a student in Hindustani music, so bringing these kind of influences together with my original background, which is in Western classical, and then trying to bring this into an ensemble that really centers improvisation. So Hantu, usually I'll sort of come up with material and then we'll work together as a group to reimagine it, try to bring it to life in really interesting and new ways. But for this show, we've sort of been responding to the imagery, and we've been slightly, so we were lucky enough to have a wonderful research trip in Malaysia. We stayed in a residency program called Rimbun Dahan, which is just outside Kuala Lumpur. And we actually got to visit a few different places throughout Malaysia, Kelantan, where Wayang Kulit is very sort of originates from, and work with Wayang Kulit musicians and learn a little bit more about the traditional music that would accompany the shadow puppetry. So we brought in that extra influence as well. So the music you'll hear in the show is slightly different from Hantu's normal repertoire that we play, not extremely different. I mean, we're already sort of in that vein, but we've sort of thought more about merging our sound with sound that's appropriate for accompanying dance, as well as sound that is informed by traditional Wayang Kulit. So yeah, it's sort of evolved in this really interesting way and taken on some new elements, which I'm very excited by.
0: What do you play as part of the ensemble, and what do the others do?
1: Of course, I didn't even let you know the instrumentation. So I am on flute. Usually I play just the Western transverse flute. We've got harp, which is performed by Genevieve Fry, and she's also doubling on quite a few different recorders. So that's going to be an interesting part of it as well. We have Tom Flanady on double bass. He's bringing a little bit of a jazz sensibility into things. We have Zachary Schneider on synthesizer and guitar. And we've got Rama Pawata on percussion, and he, being Balinese, has brought in a lot of traditional gamelan instruments into his percussion setup as well. So that's been a really beautiful element of the show.
0: How long have you been going in as an ensemble?
1: We had our first performance together in 2022. So originally I wrote an EP with the guitarist and synth player Zachary Schneider, and we were just sort of a duo. But then when we wanted to launch the record, we were like, you know what, let's get a whole band together, try to make something magical and completely different. And we all loved playing together so much, we decided to continue as a project. So it's been about 4 years now.
0: Mm. And your album, called the Zither Deluxe, is available through Nice Music, which is a local Nam-based label.
1: Yes, except we're out of cassettes now, so it's just available digitally for now. Yes, but hopefully eyeing to try and do a repress at some point, have some new music waiting to come out as well. So this is all in the works.
0: Fantastic.

0: Let's go to the shows that you've got coming up in Shadows. It's running from the 24th to the 28th. Am I right?
1: That's right. Yes, yes.
0: And when, what time, and where?
1: So we've got five nights, so 24th, 25th, 26th, 27th will all be at 7:30 at Northcote Town Hall. Mm-hmm. And then we've got a matinee on the Sunday at 5:30. Tickets are sadly sold out at the moment, but we're trying to work on a solution. So keep your eyes peeled. And hopefully we can find a way also to play in Shadows around Australia again sometime, because I have to say the show is looking great. We're all feeling really good about it. Just came out of rehearsal today, so my mind is very much still in the land of the spirit land that we've concocted.
0: Sounds like it's going to be an immersive experience for the audience. Yes,
1: absolutely.
0: And when, if you do release a few more tickets, where should listeners go to find out more or to see if more tickets are being offered?
1: Yes, that's a great question. Darabin, their website, so it should just be the, I don't know the exact URL, but if we Google the Darabin Council, then their website will appear. There's plenty of information on it there. You can also check our Instagram, so mine's music_Huntu. You'll see that there's links in my bio to everything. And you can also read more about the show, which is great because there are, you know, eight people on stage, multiple people behind the scenes making this happen. So it's very much a collaborative effort to give you this incredibly immersive and intense, visceral world.
0: Sounds exciting. I think it's going to be a wonderful experience for the audience. And we wish you the very best, Isobel, you and everyone else who's involved in the show. And thanks for having this conversation with us at PBS.
1: Thank you so much, Pradeep. It was my pleasure.

0: Music from the ensemble Huntu. Track list is up on the program page. We just heard a conversation with the founder of the ensemble, Isobel De Cruz Barnes, and she'll be involved with this show called In Shadows, Dalam Bayang Bayang, taking place from the 24th to the 28th of June at the Northcote Arts Centre. And if you want to find out more about the show, jump onto the Darebin Arts website. I hear they're going to be releasing a few extra tickets. So if you liked what you heard during the conversation and the music, keep an eye on the website and see when they're releasing new tickets. It does sound like an exciting, immersive theatrical show, something not to be missed. The PBS hotline is 0400-031067. Greetings to Miss A790, who has shared an interesting story about Aboriginal Malay stories from Darwin, about the Ponciana lady associated with an area where a young woman was historically said to have been murdered, and young men are warned to watch for her around the East Point. Thanks for sharing that snippet, Miss A. I will certainly research a bit into that story. And also shout out to 003, interesting music, relaxing and meditative. And PBS Radio Festival is over, but you could still go in for the draw, pbsfm.org.au. And with regards to that, we thank Anonymous from Moonee Ponds, who's become a proud member of PBS, Michael Madden from Macedon, who has become a passionate member of Deep Space, and Sarah Endres from Yarraville, proud member of Afterglow. Thanks again. pbsfm.org.au is the link to jump onto. I'm going to feature next two tracks from a young, interesting artist from the northern Himalayan region of North India called Uttarakhand. Artist called Yuniyal, who blends Garhwali folk music with hip-hop and storytelling. Going to be listening to a couple of tracks from his EP, Nanda Devi. And here it goes.
1: और ये खत है प्रोग्राम को बेहद जानने वाले झुमरी तलैया के जगदीश साहब का लिखते हैं आज से झुमरी तलैया के बजाय उन्हें अजमेर का मान लिया जाए जगदीश साहब आपने पता तो बदल दिया लेकिन आपका मन पसंद गीत पिछले कई सालों से नहीं बदला तो हाजिर है हमेशा की तरह इसी गीत को सुनना चाहते हैं अजमेर से जगदीश गायत्री ओम टिंकू मिक्की पिंकी डॉली और उनके मम्मी डैडी

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1: Couple of tracks from the artist Uniyal, who hails from Uttarakhand, a mountainous province in northern India, also borders Nepal, and those were a couple of tracks performed in the Garhwali language from the EP Nanda Devi. And I've got the track list up on the program page. You're tuned in to PBS. Tiger Beats Elephant Grooves is the show. And a big thank you to Coco and Murphy, the Greyhounds. Woof woof. They're from Rutherglen and they've become patrons of Tiger Beats Elephant Grooves. We do love our doggies and kitties on PBS. So thanks again, Coco and Murphy. Hope you both deserve a nice juicy bone for dinner tonight. Next is another artist, young emerging artist, who also blends folk traditions with contemporary hip-hop and singer-songwriter style of music. He is called Anish Pujari, and he blends Rajasthani folk music with rap lyrics in the regional language of Marwari. We're going to be listening to a couple of tracks from Anish Pujari. This next one is called Bunny.

Anish Pujari with two tracks. First was Bunny, his latest release, followed by Udi Udi. You tuned in to Tiger Beats Elephant Grooves on PBS. Next bracket, tracks from a bunch of Pakistani artists, Natasha Nurani and Talal Qureshi. But the next one is an Indo-Pakistani collaboration between Rutaba Yaqub and Abhilasha Sinha. It's called Nazar Surma.

Bolo Unai from Natasha Nourani and Talal Qureshi. Before that, we heard from Rutaba Yaqub with Nazar Surma featuring Abhilasha Sinha. Tune in to PBS. And big thank you to James Petit. Yes, from Bendigo, who has given a generous donation to the Bleeding Black Hearts Review. Thank you very much, James. pbsfm.org.au is the link to jump onto. Gonna play a track from another Pakistani artist. This is Janubi Kargosh with Hum Kal Mein featuring Umar Khan.

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And now for local act X Energy from their album Mumbai Exchange. X Generation, actually. This is called Panchabhuta. Tune in to PBS. Pradeep here.

अरे अरे अरे।

Well and truly into the club segment. Anish Kumar with Lakshmi Express at this moment. Before that, Rotationals Euroboli edit of Baba Sehgal's Baba Diwana, a 90s classic. And before that was Papi Lahiri with Diwana Dil Sangeet Ka, released by Naya Beat Records. Tune in to PBS.

an edit of the classic A.R. Rahman track Mukabila by Russian producer Roma Sizi. Before that, Raja Beta from his EP Offcuts doing his own flip on Apache Indians Chokde. Before that, Anish Kumar from Pate, music inspired by the original series, we heard Lakshmi Express. And before that was the rotational Euro Bolly edit of Baba Segal's Baba Diwana. And 435, I think that's the track you were after. I've got the track list up on the PBS page, Tiger Beats Elephant Grooves.

remix by the relentlessly crazy DJ producer Surreal, doing a flip on the classic by Bappi Lahiri, sung by Anuradha Podwal. This is Thamma. Goes at 140 BPM, but I've slightly pitched it down.

And now Deepak Kazansky with Bass Fire On and On featuring Asha Putli, the Turbo Tito and Rags remix right now.

Greetings 075. I'm glad you found the link on the website for Surreal. He's on Bandcamp. Surreal as in S-U-R-E-A-L, based in New Delhi. He puts out some really insane remixes. Of course, you're tuning to Tiger Beats Elephant Grooves, the second hour, the DJ hour. Another 14 minutes, and Jesse I will take over with Babylon Burning, 5 till 7.

This one is of course Turbotito and Regs from Naya Beat doing their own remix of this classic 90s dance track.

We just heard a remix of Alisha Chennai's Wo Pyar Mera. And now, Amor Sathir and Siu Mata with Samsik from their EP Indian Match.

a bit less than 4 minutes till the end of this episode of Tiger Beats Elephant Grooves. As mentioned earlier, Jesse I is up next with Babylon Burning, 5 till 7pm. So stick around. Meanwhile, I must thank the performer members of the show: Sikanda Live from Preston, Sitar Ace Jeremy Mackinson from Reservoir, Team Shield from Clifton Hill, patrons Aruna Krishnan, Charlie Lun, Dave Bennon, John Chong Holdaway, Jürgen Schaub, Paul Zanata, Peter McCraw, and Rose Ferdinands. Business members: All Living Things Environmental Film Festival, ALTEF from Brunswick, and Music Swap Shop in Carlton, and our friend for a decade, Jitan Chanda from Taylor's Lake. I'll soon be getting our colleagues at the station to send a letter of appreciation to all the wonderful listeners that joined PBS, became members, and showed their support to Tiger Beats Elephant Grooves. And if you are looking for somewhere to go tonight to check out some music, the initiative called Sexy Pranathi, who came into the show last Saturday, talked about the gig tonight at the TOF in the city called Unmuted, featuring Saish, Srirachi, and I'm going to get the name of the other artist. Just give me a sec. Shout out to 326. Kaobanga, man.

Yes, the Unmuted event tonight at the TOF, organized by Sexy. The rapper is the First Nations artist, Caution, along with Srirachi and Saish. Doors open at 7 p.m. tonight. Promises to be a good event. I'll be back next Saturday with more Tiger Beats, Elephant Grooves, and possibly more guests, leaving you with this sublime track from Anti Flow and Sarathi Korwar from their album Shruti Dances. This is Me. Have a wonderful weekend and a pleasant week ahead. See you next Saturday.

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Babylon Burning with Jesse I once again on a Saturday evening, following on from Tiger Beat's Elephant Grooves. My pleasure to be with you until 7 p.m, bringing you the best in reggae music, both new and old. Some nice new music coming up on the program tonight too. New albums from Azza Lineage and Marcus Gadd. New music from David Slur, Luton Fire. The list goes on. Also going to be paying respect to a fallen singer by the name of Conrad Crystal, one half of the duo Sugar Roy and Conrad Crystal, a great singer on his own right. He passed away during the week. We'll be paying respect to him a bit later in the program, playing some of his music. And in this next hour, sounds of the Wailers, Bunny Wailer, Misty and Roots, Aswad, Leroy Smart, Gregory Isaacs, Ayaman Levi, Fred Locks, just to name some. If there's something you'd like to hear, the SMS line in the studio is 0400 03 1067. Shout out to Marcus, quick on the text line tonight. And big up to the anonymous person out there in Selby, just donated very generously to PBS as well. Love that. Speaking of new members, shout out to Sarah in Coburg, passionate member of PBS and Babylon Burning. And big up to Justin in Ashburton and Evan in Warburton, both on the patron list once again. Thank you very much. Love that. And a shout out to Andrew Bailey in Keysborough as well, passionate member of PBS. Leroy quick on the text line tonight as well. So needing some Babylon Burning to fire me up. Oh, hopefully we're going to fire you up soon, Leroy. And a shout out to six-year-old Liana and the beautiful Mama Bear tuning in at sunset as a family as they cook their Korean barbecue under the lights and sky. Full joy.

SMS line once again, 0400 03 1067. Before I go any further, I want to acknowledge I am broadcasting, as always, on the lands of the Wurundjeri Woiwurrung people of the Kulin Nation. And of course, the broadcast coming into the lands of the Wadawurrung, the Bunurong people as well. Respect to the First Nations people of these lands, always. Sovereignty never ceded. Sounds of Augustus Pablo in the background right now. Chapter 2 is the name of this tune from the great album East of the River Nile back in 1978. We started off today with a new one from Luton Fire, a tune called Fire Blaze from Junaville Records, a rhythm there called The Regulator. Right now, though, I want to keep this Augustus Pablo connection coming. Another one on the Message label from 1978, the same year, featuring one of the great singers of this era, the late Hugh Mundell, and a beautiful tune called My Mind. Coming in 106.7 PBS FM, Babylon Burning with Jesse I.

Listening to PBS, Babylon Burning with Jesse I. Coming off the sounds of Fred Locks, a tune called Walls from his album Black Star Liner on the Jah Love Music Record label back in 1976. And from the same year, the great Ironman Levi, a beautiful tune called Jah Heavy Load, a true reggae classic. That's not the LP version though, that's the original 7-inch version released on the Lucky Record label back in 76. Of course, beautiful version as well on the Hail Thy Hymn LP, one of my personal favourites. And speaking of personal favourites, Hugh Mundell at the top, tune called My Mind on the Message label. Shout out to Rosie Ramjet with that one. SMS line again, 0400-031067 is the SMS line. Shout out to the performer members, Darcy Molan, DIY Hi-Fi, the solar-powered sound system, the Hot Dog DJs, Housewife's Choice, Irie Band, Larry Maluma, Koshani Bad, and Sister Sarah. Shout out as well to the business members Ronan Creative in Upway and Zolder Bakery in Elsenwick, and of course Darkon Architectural Lighting. Going to go to 1977 next on the Progress record label. The great singer Gregory Isaacs and a version of the Shame and Pride rhythm. His version here called Set the Captives Free. A good one to follow on from that Fred Locks Walls we just heard. Shout out to Troublemaker. You're on PBS, Babylon Burning with Jesse I. Sounds of the Cool Ruler right now, Set the Captives Free.

love this rhythm. The voice of Leroy Smart on this beautiful tune, Shame and Pride. Actually covering himself, he did an earlier tune, Pride and Ambition, in the early 70s, about 72. This one, 5 years later, 77, for Bunny Lee and the Jackpot record label. Dub version here, the Aggravators on the rhythm. Title of this one, Channel 1 Under Heavy Manners. Bunny Lee firing some shots at the competition. A Leroy Smart tune, Shame and Pride. Before that, Gregory Isaacs on the same rhythm tune called Set the Captives Free. Shout out to the texter 879. Gorgeous music indeed. Right now I'm going to stay... I'm not going to stay in the 70s. Going to just slightly move over to the 80s. 1980, in fact. Going back to the Message label, which we heard earlier in the program, Augustus Pablo Productions. Taking it to the vocal group Tetrack now for their album Let's Get Started, specifically a tune called Judge and Jury. Apologies to whoever requested this. I forget who it was, but good request.

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Sweet, sweet British reggae music here from Aswad on the Grove record label back in 1978, tune called It's Not Our Wish. Tetrack before that with Judge and Jury. Of course, you're listening to PBS. My name is Jesse I, with you until 7 p.m. tonight. As always, starting with some foundation vintage roots reggae music before we move into some newer material. New album from Uzza Lineage coming up later in the program, and new Marcus Gadd as well. Also going to pay respect to the late Conrad Crystal. Right now, though, I want to stay over in the UK for one more, taking it to Misty and Roots next from their label People Unite back in 1978, tune called 6-1 Penny. Before I get into this, though, a real quick shout out to the Friends for Life, Akil in North Warrandyte, Ben in Surrey Hills, George in McLeod, the late Jesse Pigden, rest in peace, Jeremy in East St Kilda, Malcolm in Darley, Mary in Brunswick, the late Matt Vaughan, rest in peace, Mr. D in Seaford, Mr. Levi in Blackburn, Paulie Pure in Clifton Hill, Quacky the Dancehall Duck in Richmond, Ras Crucial in Elwood, Rick in Brunswick, the late Sheeran and Ismail Yusufali, rest in peace, Aisha in Malvern, Teresa in Research, and Tim in Miramar, thank you very much. You're on PBS. Sounds of Misty and Roots here. Tune called 6-1 Penny. Keep it locked.

called Love Fire, voice of the great Bunny Wailer, dub version here called Love's Version. Text here on the text line.

Shout out to Naseem Dokani, Forever Shine On. Nassie moved to a higher plane early this morning, too young and far too soon, but she was ready. More love out to you and family. Shout out to Ben Comerford, big up every time. Shout out to Miss A, same way. Shout out as well to the person, the anonymous pet, actually, not a person, anonymous pet member in Fitzroy, joined up as a proud member of Deep Space. Respect for that. And of course, you can become a member of PBS at any time. You got until the end of this month to go into the major prize draws for Radio Festival 2026. 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On that note, shout out to the Friends for a Decade, Alex Bush Doctor in Mount Coolum, Anthony and Golf in Coburg North, Brett in Patterson Lakes, Brian in Eltham, Cameron in Ringwood, Chris in Northcote, Claire Rain, rest in peace, Coco and Jay in West Garth, Duster Dan in Deloraine, Gareth in Pascovale South, Ian the Punk Rasta in Faulkner, Empress Irie in South Bank, the late Matt Vaughan, Michael in Research, Mike in Brisbane, Monica in Princess Hill, Ninda Sora in Altona, Sharky in Safety Beach, Simon the Lollipop Man in Heidelberg Heights, Sonia in Warrandyte South, the Big Fella in Sylvan, and Turtle Man the Cat in Wandong. Thank you very much, Friends for a Decade. Pretty soon I'm going to take it to some Conrad Crystal in memory of him who passed away just a few days ago. One more from Bunny Wailer before we get there though. Jumping forward 10 years after this tune, taking it into the 80s, the late 80s, for his hit Rule Dance Hall, showing he could move with the times and adapt as the rhythms changed. The legendary Bunny Wailer, Rule in the Dance Hall in 1987, coming in right here on 106.7 PBS FM.

voice of the late Conrad Crystal, a tune called Thank You Jar Jar, on the Pickout label going back to 1988, following on from Bunny Whaley in 87 with Rule Dancehall. Conrad Crystal, born Conrad Constantine Hunter, died on the 17th of June, just a few days ago, following a battle with cancer, only 61 years old. Going to pay respect to him now with some of his tunes from over the years, a lot featuring his longtime duo in reggae music, Sugar Roy. This next one coming from an album they put out together back in 2014 on the Oneness record label. A tune here called Word, Sound and Power.

0: sounds of Conrad Crystal alongside Sugar Roy and Alba Rossi on this tune, Run Come, from the album The King's Book, Oneness Records, back in 2014, from the same album before this tune called Word, Sound and Power. Sugar Roy alongside his longtime partner Conrad Crystal, who passed away on the 17th of June, the age of 61. Paying respect to him tonight, I'm going to keep him coming. This next one on the Retro Locks rhythm from Oneness Records again in 2015. Actually, a whole bunch of good cuts on this. I think I might actually juggle the whole rhythm here in the studios of PBS and come back for a little more Sugar Roy and Conrad Crystal after that. If there's something you'd like to hear, SMS line in the studio is 0400 03 1067. Can't make any promises, but always open to requests. Otherwise, feel free to just hit me up with a message. Big up to DJ DC, who's done just that. Glad you enjoyed that Bunny Wailer there. Big up to Reggae Rod, said he'll be tuning in from Thailand for the next 3 weeks. Full joy that. I'm afraid I can't actually check when your membership ends though, my friend. You need to call the or contact the station during business hours. Somebody in the membership department can help you out with that. Shout out to Belliaz as well. Always nice to have you with me on a Saturday evening. I'll be with you until 7 p.m. right now. Gappy Ranks joining Sugar Roy and Conrad Crystal on this next tune called Who Are You?
1: What them do so far?

while since I listened to the whole of this rhythm. I've got to say I enjoyed juggling these different cuts on this rhythm here in the studios of PBS. Hope you're enjoying it as well. My name is Jesse I. The program is Babylon Burning. This is a rhythm from 2015 on the Oneness record label out of Germany. A whole bunch of artists from Jamaica and elsewhere around the world. It's Dre Island there with On Time, Runkus with Kindness, Iba Ma with Travelling Home, YT coming out of the UK with his great tune on that one, Human Rights, Denham Smith, When Man Hungry, Naptali and Arafat with Na Partial, Glenn Washington and Fire T with Golden Locks, covering over the original Bim Sherman Golden Locks that gave this rhythm its basis. And at the top, it was Gappy Ranks joining Sugar Roy and the late Conrad Crystal, who we're paying respect to tonight on the program. A tune there called Who Are You? Of course, Conrad Crystal died a few days back following a battle with cancer at the age of 61. Running through some of his great tunes with his longtime collaborator Sugar Roy and the Fireball crew. I'm going to go to one more on the Fireball label now from 2003. Actually features Conrad Crystal covering the Pat Kelly classic Talk About Love. They've titled it here Talk About Love, Love, Love. Sugar Roy and Conrad Crystal once again right here 106.7 PBS FM.

another rhythm. It's nice to hear again. It's been a long time since I played this one, I think, too. Jamali there, a tune called Conquer. Sending that one with a shout out to Patrick. Bushman before that with Yes Man. That one going out to Louisa. And the late Conrad Crystal and Sugar Roy at the top. Talk about love, love, love. Been paying respect to Conrad Crystal tonight on the program. Time to move forward, though, into some new music. I want to feature the new album from Azza Lineage, produced by none other than King Jammy himself, Jammies and Dub Rockers. There's a label for this one. It's a new LP called Rebel Daughter. Just came out yesterday. Going to play a few tunes from this and then move into some new Marcus Gadd. New album from him came out yesterday as well. Shout out to Ash. Shout out to Marco once again. Shout out to Jerry. I'll make a note for that Delroy Wilson. Can't fit that in tonight, but I'll definitely play it for you next week. Actually, a good warm-up for Funky Kingston, which I think coming up next Saturday night as well. Big up to Tony in Fairfield. And big up to Reggae Rod once again. SMS line here in the studio, 0400 03 1067. Really do appreciate all these messages. A shout-out to Astrid as well in Selby, signed up as a performer member of Lullabies to Anthems. Thank you very much, Astrid. Right now, tune called One Draw from Azza Lineage out of Jamaica, working with the Jammies camp. This one going out to all the herbalists on this Saturday evening. You're tuned into PBS Babylon Burning with Jesse Eye.

Yeah, a tune called Rubber Dub or Two. The great Johnny Osborne joining Azza Lineage on this one from her new album Rebel Daughter, just released yesterday on Jammies Records and Dub Rockers. Going to stay with it for a couple more. Taking it to a tune now called No One Talk. That's not me putting on a Jamaican accent. It's spelled N-U-H, new word, W-A-H, talk, No One Talk. Azza Lineage coming in right here on PBS, Babylon Burning with Jesse I. Easy to make, go big up yourself. You're on PBS.

0: new tune from Marcus Gadd. A little bit closer to home than Jamaica, coming from New Caledonia, or Kanaki, as it is known by the pro-independence groups and indigenous people. Wicked new tune here called Strong. Marcus Gadd and Tamol from the new album For All on Gutter Productions and High Records, following on from four in a row from Azza Lineage before that from her new album Rebel Daughter. The tune before this was Rebels in Town, and before that Nawan Talk. Right now 20 minutes away from 7, Susie's coming up soon with Subway Sounds. Still got a few things I want to squeeze in, including another one from this Marcus Gadd album, a tune called Time of Prophecy. Coming up right after this.
1: Just announced at the Night Cat, breakout rocker Sawyer Hill and techno don Alan Fitzpatrick. 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

Sounds of the Japanese saxophonist Yuko Arakawa on this one, joined by the 18th Parallel, a tune called Kanata, out on Fruits Records. And before this, David Slur out of Jamaica, a new tune called Top Rankin on the Iration Records label. My time is quickly running out. I want to say thank you to the patrons. Adam in Hurstbridge, Alessandro in Collingwood, Alex in Boleyn, Amos in North Carlton, Anil in Carlton, New South Wales, Big Daddy KK in Brunswick, Bob the Cavalier in Surrey Hills, Bridget in Panton Hill, Bron in Maribyrnong, Brewers River in Wensleydale, Charlie in Northcote, Craig in Rye, Dave in Brighton East, Deb and Pete in Montague, Dylan and Quinn in Thornbury, Evan in Warburton, Georgios 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well, Lockie the Fox Terrier in Kingsville, Luke in Toorong, Marco in Stonyford, Jar Builder in Bowerville, Marty in Blagari, Matt in Hurstbridge, Matt in Reedy Swamp, and the late Matt Vaughan, rest in peace. Michael in Reservoir, Mike in Mornington, Motsria in Karam, Moy Eye in Silvertop, Miley in Reservoir, Neil in Pasco Vale, Nenzi in Balaclava, Nick in Watsonia, Nigel in Clifton Hill, Pete in North Carlton, Philco in Rosebud, Randall in Williamstown, Reggae Rod in Sunbury or Thailand, Russell in Kalkello, Sarah in Hamilton, Sheridan in North Carlton, Tarun in New Farm, the Black Ark Bantams in Richmond, the Rodents in Coburg, Tonky the Cat in Merricks, Vincent in Highton, and Yatren in West Melbourne. Thank you very much, patrons. Shout out as well to Paul and Karam, just signed up as a proud member of Twist and Fever. Big up for that. And shout out to Floyd in Hobart. I remember those early days for being a new parent and how exciting it was to go out. Glad to be providing a soundtrack for dinner.

wind down the program for another week. If you're looking for something to do tonight, I'm not aware of any reggae dancehall parties tonight. There's a Jungle City talent show tomorrow. If dancing is your thing, Jungle City Dance Studio has been pioneering dancehall dancing in Melbourne for decades now. They've got their talent show tomorrow at the Brunswick Ballroom from 12:30 onwards, showtime 2 to 4. Then next Saturday night, you've got a bunch of different options. There's a fundraiser for Duff from Crown Heights, who is facing the fight of his life. He's got to have a double lung transplant. So there's a fundraiser for him happening at Kindred Bandroom, which is 3 Harris Street in Yarraville. Of course, Crown Heights performing at this, plus special guests Ras Jarno, Belly, Ishi Z and King Roo, and DJs Rags, Rastatoni and Nish Diaz. That's next Saturday night at Kindred from 9 till 3 a.m. And then also on the same day, from midday until 10 p.m., there's a thing called 63 Years of Jamaican Music from 1962 to now, happening at Bossman HQ, which is 17 Capella Crescent in Moorabbin. The Real Jerk Food Truck HQ. Stick Maribo, Lady Soul, Sassy Dread, Zari Demas, and the Stick Maribo Zari Demas combination, all happening next Saturday from midday. And then also on the same night, it's the return of Funky Kingston to the Luli Tavern from 9 p.m. till 3 a.m. Free entry at that one. Of course, that is Melbourne's original ska, rocksteady, early reggae party, all vinyl. I'll be playing some tunes on the night along with Mohair Slim, Haley Comet,

0: Steve Slater, Where's the Cat, and Fabulous Fez. It's at Luli Tavern, which is just down the road on Johnson Street, I think. In Abbotsford, I think it's 34 Johnson Street or something like that. Tell you more about that one next week on the program. I've got to make a move though. I'm going to squeeze in a little bit of this tune from Raquel Jones and Busy Signal to take us out. Something a little bit different. A tune called Before I Wake. And keep it locked for Subway Sound. Susie coming up at 7. Thanks for tuning in.
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And tonight on Subway Sounds, I have a very hip-hop driven show with lots of new releases, but I'm starting with one that's a little older, from 2024, to get us into the evening. Here is Miss Kanina with Friends, and just a language warning for this next set.

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1: North Philly made me. Wu-Tang raised me. The R on the beat. Congregation goes crazy.

0: In that set, to start Subway Sounds, you heard Miss Canina at the top with Friends from 2024. The next track I played was Tatiana Jane with KTM from her new album Discordia. After that, Little Sims with Game On featuring JT, and rounding off with Mike King with a new single, Hallelujah, featuring Rakim.
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0: The top on Subway Sounds. I played New Sounds Now Sounds Midwest, which is an intercultural, interdisciplinary arts project that brings together young people from the First Nations and multicultural communities, and the track was Lost in Space. In the middle, Melbourne-based Trey Black, aka Matthew Frederick, with his new single Stacks, and closing the set with Dobby and Free Your Mind from his brand new album Marshmallow.
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0: Yes, you're tuned to PBS 106.7 FM, and a massive shout out to all those listeners texting in. Thanks, and thank you very much, Kerry, for also texting in. And yes, very much, thank you very much for doing a show on Subway Sounds a couple of weeks back. That was great, and I really appreciate it too. Thank you. I'm starting this. Oh, I'll just say this PBS text line is 0400 031 067, and starting this next set with Richard J. Franklin from Gunditjmara Country with Too Many Gods, which is off his just released brand new album Discovering Leparan Mara, and a language warning for this next set.

will not harm you, what to fight and what to report. Build relations within your society merely to survive or equally to prosper. Step back to step forward. Hold tight or let go. 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Your own emotions may surprise.

this shit, levitate this shit, make a portal of light. Give a sound so bright. If only we can wake up with a little more urgency. 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State of emergency. But I felt barely woke.

0: You are on Subway Sounds on PBS 106.7 FM, and a big shout out to Tara Roberts, who signed up earlier to PBS and to Swinging Doors as a proud member. Many, many thanks. And in that extended set, just a moment ago, I played at the top Richard J. Franklin with Too Many Gods off his new album, Discovering Leopren Mara. Then Sol Williams with his first single, Conspiracy, from his new album of the same name, and that track featured More Mother and Gonja Sufi. Then More Mother with Barely Woke featuring Wolf Weston from the 2022 album Jazz Codes. After that, Gonja Sufi with Holidays from 2010, and rounding off the bracket with a new track from Vince Staples called Cotton. Well, not very far to go now for the show, unfortunately. I'm having a lot of fun here on Subway Sounds on PBS 106.7 FM. The time is almost 7:45.
1: Coming up at Burn and Eat in Phillip Island, celebrating First Nations voices through laughter and music. On June 27, Aboriginal Comedy All-Stars bring a night of laughs with some of Australia's leading First Nations comedians, Sean Chilbara, Janty Blair and more. Then, to celebrate National NAIDOC Week, July 12, Emma Donovan takes to the stage with music from her new album, Take Me to the River. 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
0: Here's Melbourne-based singer-songwriter and guitarist World Caruso with a new single, Walk on Water.

is that little space we find in the dark each night without a light, in the bend of dark arms, safe from trauma, grief, and strife. Black is the color of real jungle fever in Belize, Tanzania, or Papua New Guinea. Sweaty black bodies swinging wildly, uninhibited, unashamed, unabashedly free. Black is the color of the Atlantic floor, the complexion of the sky god directly north. It is the sunset horizon disappearing into Ontario Lake. Black is

In that last bracket on Subway Sounds, you heard at the top Melbourne-based World Caruso with Walk Pong Water, then Danielle Pronda with Power, and rounding off with new music from DJ Shadow, the track was Nobody Speak Part 2 featuring Run the Jewels, Denzel Curry and Tia Carrone. And that takes us to 8 o'clock just about, and stay tuned to PBS for Fresh Produce with Cozzy to get you there. This is Alice Kings out of Mbatha, Alice Springs with I Ain't Gammon Bras, followed by Ibobo Sound Machine with Concept of Love.

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0: I mean, listen.
1: So go ahead and do that, man. Don't mess around. Kazi Wallace, Power Team is here to bring you music day to day. Represent Kazi, playing some fresh shit. Bola!
0: Yeah.
2: 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My name is Kazi. This is Fresh Produce. I'm going to be taking you till 10 p.m. For anyone who's driving in the rain, drive carefully. If you want to reach out while I'm here, you can text in the studio 0400-03-1067. It's 8 o'clock, Saturday, June 20th. Hope you had a good week. Stick around.

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0: just announced at the Nightcat, breakout rocker Sawyer Hill and techno don Alan Fitzpatrick. Plus, don't miss Proto Mata, Sunshine and Disco Faith Choir, Intermude and Yahweh Nailgun. Every Sunday, it's Domingo Latino with salsa classes, a live band, and dancing till late. The Nightcat, live and late since 1994. 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
1: 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This is Taku from Perth, and you're now tuned into Fresh Produce on 3PBS with my man, Cozzy. Keep it

sort of track then from My Z called Dun Di Dun. Before that, Crate Classics with Miss Mercury. One before that, Fido with Our Lobo. Strawn Angus before that with the guitar kind of instrumental track with Siren. Fred Ira before that, The Art of Letting Go in the background from Hector Pimer. Track called Shiver, a long instrumental track. Some accordion, it's quite nice. If you want to reach out while I'm here, you can text in 0400-03-1067. It's Fresh Produce, going to be here till 10 p.m. 16 past 8. Stick around.

Kazo Oslo, aka Cosby Sweaters, representing Worldwide Humanity Crew, me meaning we. And when I'm riding in the whip, going A to infinity, you know it's gotta be fresh produce with Kazi on the radio wave, babe. Hey, yo, Kazi, drop something righteous on him right quick.

0: Queenscliff Music Festival returns in 2026, featuring Baker Boy, Kate Miller-Heidke, Meg Mack, Mia Dyson, Lime Cordial, Peter Garrett and the Alter Egos, Magic Dirt and more. 3 days of live music on Victoria's Bellarine Peninsula, November 27 to 29. 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
1: So a track then from Ikani, Count Me Out Rhythm Edit, in the background, a track from Muscle Cars called She Raised Us in Sunset Park. Before Ikani was Geotheory's new release out of the UK, a track called Galaxy Garden. Before that, Dai Li with Like E, and Jules before that, also out of the UK, Capiota.

rhythm. It's 8:32 here, PBS. Get a text from Leo saying, "Hi Clara, I'm listening from my camp at Notch Point just south of Mackay, sitting at a campfire in shorts, loving your music." I don't know if, Leo, you've texted the right station or you misheard me, but I could be your Clara, Leo. If you want to reach out, you can text in like Leo 0400 03 1067. I'm going to continue with this kind of rhythm. Shout out to everyone who signed up during the ongoing radio festival. 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

Roska got bounced, and before that from, that's not it, Gafachi.

lots of beeps and bops. It's 8:53 here, Fresh Produce. My name's Cozzy. I've got an hour and a bit left of the show. If you want to reach out while I'm here, you can text in, let me know what you're doing. 0400 03 1067. Gonna get into MVP or Garage, I think. Hope you enjoy. You're on PBS.

So the track then from Aria on me, before that HLRTY, Venali, before that Harley Girl with 1 MHz, 1 Tablespoon, before that Neurosync, Jev before that with Dreamer, Izco before that Striker Pose featuring Camille, Moon, Duval before that. In the background, the track from Rare Man called Power Ballad, probably favorite track of the week. It's 15 past 9 here. If you want to reach out, you can text in 0400 03 1067. 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

There's a track there from Paulo Jaffa called Cargo in the background. It's Future Girl Jazz Liberation. Shout outs to Kerry, texted in. And good vibes, thank you. And the Kashmir Lounge Crew. This is an epic last few tracks. Yes, I was in the mix there, Cozy from Fresh Produce. Yeah, good, it got a bit hectic. Glad you enjoyed it. Shout outs to John Cripps Clark from Fitzroy North. Signing up to PBS. Not signing up, just donating money. $300. Wow. Thanks, John. Let me just. I've got something. I got something. Wait. There we go. Thank you. Shout out to people who would make this show possible. Grantix from Mansfield, performer. Pron Yegi from Coburg North. We also got Ashley Raggett from Preston. Patron member Jake Barrow from Prague, another patron, along with James Harding from Canterbury, Jocelyn from Reservoir, another patron, Sim and Dame Cravino from Coburg, patrons Dave McCormick out of Alphington, friend for a decade, Notebook the Pet from Teller's X, another friend for a decade, Sandra Button, lovely Sandra Button from Camberwell, friend for a decade, our two friend flies, Gus and Marianne Parker, thank you very much. There we go, got one. It's 33 past 9. DJ Eyes is going to be up next with Electric Sunset. 25 minutes left for the show. If you want to get in touch with him, you can text in the text line 0400 03 1067. Hope you're having a good evening. I'm going to play an ad and then get into it. You know, PBS.

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3: 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Oh, Mark and Rhea down in Riot. Thanks for listening. And previous.

Love has never been a popular movement, and no one's ever wanted Philly to be free. The world is held together, really it is held together, by the love and the passion of very few people. Otherwise, of course, you can despair. Walk down the street of any city, any afternoon, and look around you. But you've got to remember that what you're looking at is also you.

going to end the show that I'm going to end speaking to now. Shout out to everyone texting in. 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I might finish with some Jersey out of the US. 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

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This week we'll start out with some experimental chill out language in electronica before heading into beats, bass, and electro. It's all about future-focused dance music. 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Find me online across the socials as Electric Sunset Radio. Starting it up with a distorted intensity, the surface's atmosphere and rhythm. Chill out inside Earth Tracks of Poland this month and the new Everlasting Flame album.

0: described as the master of sunset music. You may know him from his aliases Future Loops project in the 90s, new from the innovator and legend of chill out music, Mark Barrett. Variation 3 found on this stunning new album from Barrett called The Exit Diaries, brand new this week through Anjuna Chill.
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0: DJ Ides bringing you the left field dance beats of Electric Sunset in a deeply chilled space, opening the show this week on 106.7. I'd love to hear from you. Messages to 0400 03 1067. Hola, DJ Ooms tuned in. Sevim found the chill opening very cheerful. Lovely. More experimentation. Armour. Exploring the space between folk traditions and electronica with modern Middle Eastern influence. Pascal Pinkett in May as Armour. Love Chaos.

Saffron, new from the Pinkman imprint and the artist Armour. In May, some trip-hop kind of left-field dance on the new Armour Love Chaos album. Experimental sounds starting up Electric Sunset this week, moving here into more treasure from our local hero Pugilist, his dubwise house sound finding home with the Shall Not Fade record label on the Maternal EP, teaming with UK duo Mystic State Bonafide.

0: soulful jungle percussion, Marigold by Pugilist, the maternal four-track by Pugilist through Shall Not Fade. Sending that one out to Lauren, Highway Side, stay warm. Bit of a bummer to have car troubles on a chilly night like this, but great to hear from you. Cornelius, and another thumbs up for Armor Love Chaos. 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Always, Cornelius. 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

Dub Garage Sound System Pressure, Nina, a new treasure on the scene, When I Come and Slay from the Nina Internal Makeup EP, new this month through Faux Poly London. Berlin-based sound creator Nelson of the East reshaping club rhythm in a hypnotic way with his Super Deception EP through Numa Music. Super Deception, the art of creating the impossible without illusion. Ungarn.

The urgent bass feels of German bass producer Insomniast, a trippy little energy burst on Without You by Insomniast, found on the Minor Details EP through Low End Therapy Records in 2005. One of the most free-thinking labels in dance music, Yuku Prague, making way for deep dubstep grime styles by Mystic State, who are fast becoming known for helping us rethink tempo and pressure in their bass-focused beats. Mystic State, Shadow Isle.

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1: Electric Sunset on PBS 106.7 Melbourne Radio, getting bass pressure wildly left field moves in dance music from Mystic State, Shadow Isle, and title track to the Ancestors Tongue EP with Yuku Prague in February this year. DJ Ides here till midnight. Get in touch. Would love to hear from you. Messages and shout outs to 0400 03 1067. I am amped to play you this one. Rohad and Polygonia teamed up last year for freestyle sessions in Berlin. This week, the result has landed. Epic left field electronic techno, dub techno sound. Polygonia and Rohad Moivier.

A lashing of fierce, gorgeous techno. DJ Ooms likes it. New this week from Polygonia and Rohad, Three Up from the Movier EP, recorded in 2025 at the WSNWG studio, Berlin. We're about to hit 11:32 p.m. DJ Ide sending big love and many thanks to the members of PBS 106.7. Thank you to our Electric Sunset patrons, Cornelius, Dr. Rami, Gareth Evans, Mitzi and Meg, Sim and Dame, performer members Bleak Droids, DJ Joey Lightbulb, Midnight Boris and Mr. Rochelle. Get well soon, Mr. Rochelle. Believe me, I know, beaten and belted by the super flu going around at the moment. Take care of yourselves out there, okay? Thanks to the Electric Sunset business patrons, Sparks and Sound Audio, and North Star Projects, PBS Friend for a Decade, Sevim, pbsfm.org.au. I'm going to give a sneaky plug to, well, myself. Pumped to be playing a show next week, Saturday before Electric Sunset. Hope to see you guys at Rave Signal, jamming out to some 90s noughties techno and breaks. Into this techno house break set, Charging to Midnight, from London's Howard Dodd as Enosis, Reptile Skin.

a touch of tough electro techno spirit from Manga Bay, and his ink from the new Manga Bay Broken Sail EP this month, 279. That party next week called Rave Signal. Hope to see you there. Paul Lauren's still waiting on Roadside. I hope you're finding yourself in good company with Peebs, at least. Testing your patience, I'm sure. So, if you've enjoyed the music on the program, you can head to the Electric Sunset page via pbsfm.org.au to replay or find the full playlist information. I've been DJ Ides, Electric Sunset Variety Electronica. Stay tuned for the BPM mix coming up at midnight till 2 a.m. with Lauren making her BPM debut ahead of New Noise.

evening, everyone. You are listening to PBS 106.7 FM. My name is Lauren, and I'll be with you for the next 2 hours hosting my very first BPM. Big thank you to DJ Ides for the last 2 hours of Electric Sunset. Wonderful show as per. Tonight from me, expect some electronica, dub, some street soul and some R&B later on. If you feel like tuning in or texting in, the text line is open on 0400 03 1067. Thank you for joining me, and I'm excited to play some of my favourite tracks for you tonight. 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

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What you heard just then was The Delivery Man by Smith and Mudd, and before that we heard Walk With Your Romance by Naomi Klaus, released in 2021. We also heard Stars Stars by DDWY from the Beaming Backwards record released last year in 2025. And at the top of the bracket, at the very start of the show, we heard Pull Dub by Dub Tractor. Playing underneath me now is Corner Song. It's the Jexopolis remix by Tempelhof and GG Mazin. Hope you guys have been enjoying the tune so far. Big thank you to number ending in 918 who just wished me luck for my first show. Thank you, and hope you enjoyed the gig at the Nighthawks with Buzzkill. I don't know if that's a typo for Buzzkill, but if it's Buzzkill,

We just heard Goblin by Aidan Burns. That one was released just last year on his album, Aidan Burns and the Make Believers. I just wanted to call this one out because Aidan Burns and Nice Girl are playing right as we speak at the Nightcap. So if you are out and about at the moment and you feel like having a dance, they're playing as part of the High Ground Festival that's on at the moment around a few different venues north side. So tonight, 11 till 3 a.m. they are playing back to back, and it'll be pretty amazing, and I would want to be there if I wasn't here right now. Playing underneath me now is Mama Capes by Jura Sound System. And just wanted to say a big thank you to number ending 477, saying that the tunes reminded them of an afternoon set at Golden Plains, which is probably one of the greatest compliments I could receive right now, so thank you. And also, that was Elisa, and also number ending in 504. Thanks for the love. Keep it locked. This is BPM with Lauren on PBS 106.7 FM.

Yeah.

This is BPM with Lauren on PBS FM. Playing underneath me now is Cafe Iguana by Research Club, which was released on the 5 years of Rhythm Section record from 2020. Before that, we heard Not Even Noticed by Inward from the album Aerial, released in 2025. And at the top of the bracket, we heard Aqua Terra, the Acid Frog mix by Road and Brown, which was released in 2025 on Planet Trip Records, who are based in Sydney. Shout out to Winton, who's tuning in and loved the Goblin track, Eden Burns one. Thank you, my guy. If you also wanted to text in and share some love, the text line is 0400 03 1067. We'd love to hear from you. This is BPM on PBS 106.7.

What we heard just then was Stay, the Morgan Buckley remix by Officer John. And before that we heard Easy by Atone. Playing underneath me now is These Are a Few of My Favorite Strings by Lindstrom in Norway from his album Serious Symptoms. This is a really nice kind of housey track. I'll let it play out, but I have a couple of very special shout-outs. Shout out to my cousin in Hong Kong, Chris. He's tuning in from across the ocean. Thank you very much for tuning in. Chris has taken me to a couple of record stores when I've been in Hong Kong and given me good introduction to digging and showing me all the right spots. So it's very special that you're listening. Shout out to my brother and sister-in-law to be, Lily and Arthur. It's a real family affair tonight. Thanks, guys. Love you. Also, love out to number ending 242. Very, very lovely text. Anyway, this is Lindstrom. And I'm Lauren, and this is PBS 106.7 FM BPM. It's the show. Keep dancing.

special shout out to Tom, Empty DJ, who is currently hiking up a mountain on his way to Solstice Festival in Finland. I've just played another Scandinavian track for you, just to give you some extra push up the mountain. This is Blaff by Telephones. Hope you have the best time at Solstice Festival. That sounds really awesome. It's a festival where it never ever gets dark and people just dance listening to really, really awesome DJs all weekend. So enjoy Tom. Tom's also a presenter here. He's the best. Also, love out to Mossy. Thank you. Love you and miss you too. And really, really special

special shout out to Chris, Nico, Rosie, Nina, George, Strange, all in an Uber, loving the tracks. Keep it going, keep it locked is what they say. I agree. Love you guys. And hope you have fun tonight. This is PBS 106.7 BPM with Lauren.

You're listening to PBS 106.7 FM and the show is BPM and my name is Lauren. This is called Hollaback Boy. Hollaback Boy by Samo DJ and Sue Singh. And shout out to Abdul Hadi listening in the car at the moment. And also love out to number ending in 122 and 836. Thanks for enjoying the tunes. I'm going to keep them going. You can text in on 0400 03 1067. This is Lauren on PBS 106.7.

Lauren, and you're listening to BPM. Playing underneath me now is Elegy FM by AN2 from their Sunset Stories album. This one goes out to Mike Guerrieri, who's tuned in from the replacement bus. So I hope this is a good bus ride tune for you. And at the top of the bracket, I played La Nouvelle by Bertrand Bellin from 2022. Hope you guys are enjoying the tune so far. This is PBS 106.7 FM with Lauren.

with me now is Spread Your Sax by Two Men, Four Soul. And before that, we heard a track called Circles by Gina Livey and Kareem Riggins. They are actually playing at a gig, a big event called Move Wave Festival on October the 4th at Pika, and there are a bunch of really awesome acts playing. There's Ezra Collective, Freddie Gibbs, Kokoroko, Kendressa, who I love, and I'm going to play a bit later as well. And there's a whole Northside record takeover with our very own Mike Guerrieri and Emmeline and Stucky, and also Chris Gill, fellow Triple R family as well. So that will be a really awesome day. I would not want to miss that. October 4th, get your tickets. And then also in the bracket, we heard No GDM by Gina X Performance. That's from 1978. And we also heard Chasing the Rain by Flair, which was released on the Heels and Souls compilation, released in 1988. And at the top of the bracket, we heard Take 5, The Cool Summer Mix by XXL. We're in our last 10 minutes of the show now. Ava is ready to gear up for 4 hours of new noise from 2 till 6. I'm sure she'll have some pretty awesome heaving techno for us to keep us awake all night long. Ava was also playing as part of the Community Cup. She was an incredible MVP player. Best energy on field, I say. So yes, keep tuning in, text in, spread the love. This is Lauren on PBS FM. Keep dancing and enjoying. Have a lovely night.

the day. I'm not sure, actually. This is Heavy Weather by Kaya, which is on the Café Del Mar compilation, volume number 8, I believe. And before that, we heard Kendressa, Too Much, which you can also find at Pika on October the 8th. October the 4th. Sorry, I'm just winging this last bit. Last love out to P Daddy on the text line with the number ending 325. Let me know if just message me separately if I know you. And also love out to Sol, who's listening from Japan, I believe. Thank you so much, everybody, for tuning in. I had so much fun. And I'm really grateful for PBS and for the community and for all the people tuning in. Hopefully I'll get to be on the airwaves again soon. My name is Lauren and you're listening to PBS 106.7 FM, the best radio station in the world.

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A massive thank you to Lauren for such an elegant selection. This is Electrosophy. Not a set, a space. The space in between. A journey through thresholds, pressure, emergence and memory, where hypnotic techno slowly dissolves into atmosphere.

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You're listening to Storytellers. I'm Lee Gunn. And today we are exploring a significant cultural event that helped shape music, radio and our lives for generations. On this day in June 21st, 1948, Columbia Records held a press conference that changed the face of music forever. But before we get into today's theme, I want to give a big shout out to Eve for their great new noise and for all the listeners who send in such encouraging messages. Thanks for being part of our community. So let's step back in time. The gramophone and the capacity to play music in your own home had been around since the late 1800s. They were known as 78s. These were large, shellac, brittle discs. They had short playing times of around 3 to 5 minutes. They had a substantial hiss. But they had been a drawing room staple for years with major names recording music for the world. You think Bessie Smith and Louis Armstrong and May Rainey, along with classical stars like Dame Nellie Melba. Now, you can still stream some of these original recordings today if you need, but that all changed in this fateful day on the 21st of June in 1948.

That song so deserves a round of applause. It's fabulous, is it not? Hey, if you're wondering where we're going today, we've got a great show for you lined up. We began that bracket with Someone to Watch Over Me by Frank Sinatra and Axel the Stordart and his orchestra from New Jersey and released in 1948. We followed that with Oh Susanna by Diana Shore from Tennessee, released in 1948. Then the wonderful Nat King Cole, an unforgettable, stunning song, released in 1954. Followed by Miles Davis and Vino De Milo, released in 1957. And we finish with Le'Veon Rose, released in 1948. So Columbia Records stood before reporters in 1948. They unveiled a vinyl masterpiece that packed up to 300 micro grooves per inch. And by switching from the brittle shellac made beetle shells of the 78s to vinylite, which was the name of the material, they extended playing time for music to 22 minutes per side, completely altering how we consumed long form music storytelling. I wanted to really play that Le'Veon Rose song because Columbia utilised a 10-inch vinyl format to release this. Piaf penned the lyrics herself before it bloomed into an absolute global phenomenon. And I think that is the power of records. The recording resonated profoundly with international audiences who were completely desperate for a song capturing the pure joy of falling in love after the difficult years of the Second World War. It defied all expectations to become an absolute powerhouse on the global charts, selling over 1 million copies in the United States alone, becoming Italy's biggest selling single of the 1950s, and landing a massive top 10 smash in Brazil. The track achieved legendary status that an astonishing 7 different versions by various artists

artists all appeared on the American charts at the same time, including by Louis Armstrong, Bing Crosby, and Tony Martin. It remains a stunning example how that micro groove captured the raw emotional depth of timeless classical style. It eventually earned the wonderful Edith Piaf a Grammy Hall of Fame Award in 1998. Now, what's interesting about the 33 and a third RPM was that they actually reflected cinema sound. Hollywood engineers calculated that a 16-inch phonograph record needed to spin at exactly 33 and a third RPMs to match the 11-minute runtime of standard 35mm film. So Columbia adopted this cinematic speed for the new LP, even introducing a cheap, tiny little model 102 turntable player, they called it, and it plugged into your gramophone to ensure that the public could easily embrace this new format of high fidelity revolution. Fascinating.

0: sweet horsey. 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How great it is. Oh, it makes me feel happy.
1: Oh, yeah.
0: Just to know we can stand in the rain and sing. And the people are so sweet to stay here.
1: Oh, it gets sweet.
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1: Yeah.
0: Let me tell you what I come in on. 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

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I know it rain, you know it rain, oh how it rain, rain too long, all night long. 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

0: you know me did or didn't it? 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
1: Yeah, that deserves a round of applause. Great little track there. I'm Lee Gunn, this is Storytellers, and today we are celebrating the release of vinyl. So Columbia Records just shocked the world with their 11-inch long play. That's where we get the word LP from, or the spinning at 33 and a third RPMs. And for the first time, people could listen to 22 minutes of uninterrupted music. Columbia was completely dominating the market, leaving their biggest rival, RCA Victor, totally blindsided. But the executives at RCA had a completely different philosophy. Now, we opened with a great track. It's called That's All Right by Arthur Big Boy Crudit from Missouri, released in 49, when it was selected as the very first rhythm and blues track to be released on RCA's new bright orange 45 RPM single format. Then we heard Texarkana Baby by Eddie Arnold, released also in the same year at the same time, March 31st, 1949, as the world's very first commercially available country music 7-inch 45 RPM single, pressed in green vinyl. And we closed with Didn't It Rain by the fabulous Sister Rosetta. That was released in, I think that was a copy of her live version of 1955 off her Gospel Train. However, they also released that in 1949. So RCA Victor completely blindsided Columbia with these 11-inch LPs. So they quietly retaliated by developing a counter-offer under the secret name Project Madam X. So launched on March 31 in 1949. It is early, isn't it? I'm awake. I'm at the station. It's only 6-something. Their complete 7-inch 45 RPM singles were designed for rapid-fire teenage pop market. You know, fascinatingly, they colour-coded each vinyl single by genre. So country and western was pressed in green vinyl. Rhythm and blues were vibrant orange. They did things like rock and roll in their own colour. And what's interesting, I love that Sister Rosetta number there. She was really one of the godmothers of rock and roll. You can hear that in her, the way she shreds that guitar. And she was the first artist to ever cross over into the Billboard R&B top 10 with her signature overdrive electric guitar picking. You are listening to Lee Gunn, having a bit of a struggle with speaking today on the 106.7 PBS FM. This is Storytellers, and today's theme is the enduring magic of vinyl and the microgroove era. So if you've got any thoughts on today's show, you know you can get in touch by texting us on 0400 03 1067. I got another Sister Rosetta for you. Strange things happening every day.

Leading off that set, we heard When You're Smiling. No, we didn't. Leading off that set, we heard Strange Things Happen Every Day, another one by Sister Rosetta Tharpe from Arkansas, released in 1955. And that was followed by Bye Bye Baby. Cold Joy, Australian there, released our first ever homegrown rock and roll star. And that was a massive chart topper. Released on vinyl on the 7-inch 45 format, 1959. And we finish with Rock Around the Clock by Bill Haley and the Comets from Michigan, released by Decca Records in 1954. I just wanted to show you how quick it had all moved from those interesting songs of the 1949 when they released the 45s, all the, 5 years later, we're rocking out. Fantastic experience. In studio recording, silence is golden. But on what became the greatest double live album in history, the audience became the second instrument, and the chaotic sound of fans rushing the stage was etched directly into the plastic. On Sunday, April 23rd in 1961, a 38-year-old Judy Garland stepped onto the stage at New York's Carnegie Hall for what was billed as her ultimate comeback after spending years battling severe health issues and industry blacklisting. This is a great song. This is Judy and When You're Smiling.

Extraordinary. Just extraordinary. You know, while the wider music industry was shifting towards sterile, highly produced pop music, Capitol Records made a wild gamble. They dragged their heavy recording equipment into Carnegie Hall to capture a live one-night-only performance. The engineers didn't just mic Garland. They strategically placed microphones around the venue to capture the slapback and the natural acoustic reverberation of the hall itself. You know, when you drop the needle on the vinyl, you are orally transported directly into that physical space because the crowd noise was deliberately mixed high to capture the raw moments when her voice cracked and she forgot lyrics and she dealt with the crowd. It proved to record executives that consumers wanted that raw human vulnerability over polished studio perfection. The impact was a total cultural earthquake. Spending 13 weeks at number one, remaining on the Billboard charts for 73 weeks and sweeping the 1962 Grammy Awards with 5 trophies. More historically, it won Album of the Year and making Garland the very first woman to ever win a prestigious award and establishing the blueprint for modern live album recordings. It chokes me up every time I listen.

If you've just tuned in, that was A Way to Wake Up. Fantastic track there. We began the bracket, though, with Gregory's Girl by The Seekers, released in 1989. We followed that with I'll Never Find Another You, released in 1989 on the same album, recorded live. Beautiful track. I'll Never Find Another You represents an unparalleled milestone in Australian music history. It was recorded at the legendary Abbey Road Studios in London in 1964, and then it became the very first record by an Australian group to clear a massive 1.75 million copies globally, making it the first ever single to be certified gold on our shores and proving that a grassroots folk pop quartet from Melbourne could completely conquer the highly competitive international vinyl market. We followed that with Friday On My Mind by the Easy Beats from Sydney, released in 65 on the album Easy. This is a group of passionate young musicians who formed at the Villawood Migrant Hostel. They delivered the track that went on to sell over a million copies worldwide and earning what Rolling Stone later described as the first true international victory of Oz rock. It climbed to number 6 in the UK and cracked the top 20 in America. And then we had Shaking All Over by Normie Rowe, released in 65 on the album Ain't Necessarily So But It Is. It was a double-sided vinyl monster, originally backed with Que Sera Sera, completely dominated the airwaves to become the single highest-selling Australian record of the entire 1960s, shifting an unprecedented 80,000 to 100,000 physical copies across our country. And we ended that set with Turn Up the Radio by The Master's Apprentice from Adelaide, released originally in the 1970s sometimes. The original vinyl pressing was an absolute anthem back in the 1970s and carried one of the finest studio legends in our local history as frontman Jimmy Keys later admitted he was so completely drunk during the late night session that he literally had to be held up to the microphone to sing. Despite a severe commercial radio ban blocking airplay, the physical copy landed in shops. The track defied the local corporate blackout and raced all the way to number 7 nationally because passionate Australian music fans simply demanded the physical 7-inch. You know, it took a while for the micro industry to get to us, but when it did, it really shook the way the Australian listening audience listen to music and some of our great artists. This is another great artist. This is the fantastic song coming up here. But before I do that, I want to talk about some legends as well. Adam

Adrian Robolo from Moonee Ponds is a passionate supporter of the breakfast spread. Michael Wilson from Ivanhoe is a proud supporter of Afterglow. Andrew Martin from Balnarring is a passionate supporter of Fangit. Mary Walker from good old Sandringham is a proud supporter of the breakfast spread. The Maigani family from Coburg support Tomorrowland. Zoltan from Coburg is a passionate supporter of our station. Georgina Burns from South Yarra is a passionate supporter of Soul Time. And Simon Arby from Eltham is a patron supporter of Stone Love, which we do love. And all of these people have signed up because it's still fueling the frequency. 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And, you know, depending on how you support us, you'll get your name mentioned on air every week. I'd love to mention this woman's name on air every week. This is the fabulous Helen Reddy.

We open that bracket with Fantastic I Am Woman by Helen Reddy. It was released in 1972 on the album of the same name. Became a rallying cry of the 70s for the women's liberation marches across the world. We followed that with one of the all-time great release albums, Horror Movie by Skyhooks from the Living in the 70s album. It spent 16 weeks at number one. It broke record sales across the country. It stayed in the charts for over a year. It is listed as number nine as the greatest Australian album. And six of the 10 songs were banned from radio because of the lyrics. It was the debut album of the fantastic Skyhooks. And I remember seeing it live on Countdown and wow, it really shook the world. Little glam rock joy there. And then we finished with the wonderful Alone With You by the Sunny Boys, released in 1988. I think it's a great song. You know, the development of physical charts combined with record sales and radio airplay really transformed radio into the ultimate kingmaker of our domestic acts. That along with Fabulous Countdown. Speaking of astronomical record sales, here's some little gems for you. Michael Jackson's masterpiece Thriller remains the undisputed largest selling album of all time globally, with a staggering 70 million copies sold worldwide, and it's still charting. The highest selling Australian album of all time by an Australian artist is John Farnham's Whispering Jack, which has moved over 1.7 million copies and achieved 24 times platinum status. And that magnificent homegrown accomplishment is second overall in this country, only to Meatloaf's theatrical epic Bat Outta Hell, which remains the single highest selling album in Australian history, with a jaw-dropping 82 million copies sold and clicking in at over 26 times platinum. And of course, when it comes to rock with a massive global scale, our very own AC/DC holds the record for the biggest selling hard rock album in history with Back in Black, which emerged from the depth of the personal tragedies to conquer the planet with an estimated 50 million copies sold around the globe. And if you're wondering what the highest selling Australian history song by Homegrown Woman was, it absolutely belongs to Delta Goodrum and her phenomenal 2003 debut studio album Innocent Eyes. That beautiful recording spent an astonishing record-breaking 29 weeks at number one in the National ARIA charts. And

and shifted over 1.2 million copies right here on our shores. It remains a staggering achievement in local music history, producing five consecutive number one singles and cementing its place in the absolute physical classics. So you are listening to Lee Gunn on the mighty 106.7 PBS FM. This is Storytellers. Today's theme is the enduring magic of vinyl playback and the micro groove. And if you've got any thoughts on today's show or just want to touch base, you can text us on 0400 03 1067. We are celebrating 78 years since the first vinyl record was produced. I think that is pretty amazing. I have a special song coming up. It actually means a lot to me. As a 70s kid, this really defined my music preferences. It's a rough one, so if you're not up for a little bit of loud rock and roll this morning, you might want to turn your radio down. Now, in June 1976, Chris Bailey and Ed Cooper found themselves completely frozen out of the conservative Brisbane live music circuit, playing to empty rooms and flatly rejected by every major record label. Venues hated them. They refused to be signed by anyone. Radio wouldn't play their music. They refused to be silenced by that geographical isolation or institutional apathy. They pulled their limited cash to form their own completely independent label called Fatal Records, and they self-funded a tiny pressing of just 500 copies of a 7-inch vinyl single. They were hand-stamped the blank white labels and packed the records into plain sleeves from their Brisbane suburban bedrooms. And bypassing the entire domestic music industry inertia, they mailed solitary copies over to the UK to Sounds magazine. This is the legendary I'm Stranded.

Legendary rock critic John Ingram was so completely blown away by that blistering multi-track guitar attack and the raw attitude, he famously declared it the single of this and every week, single-handedly igniting the global punk rock revolution on vinyl months before the Sex Pistols or The Damned released their debut album. That was I'm Stranded by the Saints, released in 1977 on their own label. Love that. EMI executives in London read their explosive review, panicked, instantly ordered their Tier 1 Australian corporate branch to track down and sign the band for a major 3-album deal. It remains the absolute holy grail for physical record collectors. If you can find this anywhere, grab it. It was a monumental testament to independent do-it-yourself distribution, proving that a handful of rejected Queensland teenagers could alter the entire trajectory of global rock history. You know, the 70s were amazing. You could be into glam rock, you could be a punk, you could be both. Awesome. This next track also changed the 70s and the way Australians listened to music. I reckon you'll know it.

You cannot tell me that isn't the best, one of the best rock songs in Australian history. And if you can find that little 45 anywhere, side A, side B, it is a brilliant masterpiece. I played Evie Part 1 by Stevie Wright, released in 74. Brilliant. It was released on the album Hard Roads. It's also been a single. It was recorded in the legendary Albert Studios, mastermind by pioneer songwriting and production powerhouse of Harry Vander and George Young. It pushed the physical boundaries of the 7-inch 45 RPM vinyl format. You know, standard singles were traditionally 3 to 5 minutes. That's what radio stations wanted. But this one, epic three-part, ran incredible 11 minutes in total across the physical wax. Part one captures that gritty, driven guitar lightning and Wright's raw vocal energy. It turned the local studio sessions into an immediate national anthem that proved Australian rock could deliver those sweeping, cinematic, ambitious and massive commercial power directly into our local pressings. I don't think you can talk about the Australian record industry without mentioning the absolute massive part that Molly Meldrum played in the trajectory of the Australian music vinyl boom. You know, long before he became a household name, Meldrum was cutting his teeth at the Armstrong Studios. He was an unlisted assistant engineer on the Master Apprentice's brilliant 1976 single, Living in a Child's Dream. He proved to be a radical, visionary studio producer in his own right. He masterminded Russell Morris's 1969 psychedelic masterpiece, The Real Thing, where he pushed the physical limits of the format by expanding that simple ballad into a sprawling 6-minute sonic attack. But his ultimate contribution was in November 1974 with the launch of Countdown. He used TV as a giant visual shop window for the local recording industry. He championed all sorts of Australian music, including Skyhooks. And even though it was banned to be played on radio, he had them perform horror music live on Countdown. And the visual explosion sent shockwaves through suburban living rooms, at completely breaking corporate radio block and driving thousands of teenagers to their local stores to push for physical 7-inch single. There you go. You know, when conservative agencies and networks blocked out loud independent sounds, underground teenagers bypassed traditional barriers by financing and pressing their own vinyl singles. That's where we're going now. The kids and the people who made music work for them. This is A God with My Pal.

You know, when conservative radio stations, when conservative record companies would lock out independent young artists, you could actually start producing your own. And I think that is a testament to our music creation. We started there with My Pal from God. They're from Melbourne. They released that in 2011. We followed that with Eternally Yours by The Laughing Clowns, released originally in 1984 on the album Law of Nature. And next was Julie is a Junkie by The Eastern Dark from Sydney, released in 1986 on the album Where Are All the Single Girls. And then we had Creep Heart by Ouch My Face from Melbourne, released in 2015 on the album Bunyip. You know, the introduction of CDs in 1982 really hit vinyl sales hard. By 1987, they overtook vinyl, and by 1990, only 1% of all music sales in Australia were on vinyl. You know, it says the death, doesn't it? And who wasn't happy to have their Walkman and they could take their music anywhere and you'd groove out and CDs didn't take up as much space and blah-de-blah and they're small and blah. But in 2022, vinyl sales overtook CDs for the first time since 1986. And in 2025, there were more records sold than vinyl, than CDs, and we have a $46.3 million in sales of vinyls. So if you're out there buying your record player and getting a nice diamond stylus and playing some of the music, I so understand. Hey, big shout out to 107, who says thanks for playing the music of his childhood. You know, these were the days when you could go and see these bands every night of the week for $10 and still have money over for a beer. 751 has said, now I feel like I'm listening to Fang It. Thank you. We love playing a bit of rock and roll, even if it is a Sunday morning. Frank from Patton Hill turned on just as we were playing that Master's Apprentice song. And 996 has been listening since the very early start of the show when we played the good Sister Rosetta,

the actual true inventor of rock and roll. You know, when you can't or won't get produced, you do it yourself. Here's the fabulous Courtney Barnett.

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0: VACA, the Victorian Aboriginal Child and Community Agency, is running a winter appeal to support Aboriginal families and young people who need access to safe housing and to stay warm this winter. 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
3: 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I'm Lee Gunn. This is Storytellers, and today we are celebrating the 78th year of the release of vinyl, its impact on music across the world. And we're really focusing right now on those independent labels produced by Australian artists. We started off with Avant Gardener there by the fabulous Courtney Barnett, originally released in 2013 on the Milk label that she started. It, a dappled guitar distortion, brilliant track, transformed a suburban asthma attack into a global vinyl phenomenon. We follow that with Forget Myself by the indie artist Jen Clother, released in 2017 on the Milk record. She joined Courtney in keeping this label going. We then played the 9-minute analysis Paralysis, again by Jen, again released on Milk Records, and it captures the emotional weight studio engineers push multi-tracks to tune the vinyl groove into this vast three-dimensional canvas. She recorded it live with a four-piece band in a single room in a rural studio. We then played the fabulous Over the Hill by Sam Scout, released this year. Beautiful song, really worthwhile looking up this wonderful act, Sam Scout, a great supporter of the show, great supporter of PBS. We then followed that with Broken Hands by Fraser A. Gorman from Geelong, released on the album Slow Gum in 2015, and we finished with Keep On by Loose Tooth, released in 2018 on the album Keep It Up. You know, independent bedroom labels capitalised on the physical vinyl medium, creating a community-based hub that supported local music outside of those major corporate streams. You're with me on PBS. You're listening to our story of the rise of vinyl, the rise and fall of vinyl. I want to give a shout out now to a couple of people who are listening in today. The lovely Graham joined us. He's going to catch up with the rest of the show later. Neil 808, who is always very supportive and says he's enjoying the variety of tracks today. I'm glad to hear that. So the story of Milk Records began in 2012 when Courtney Barnett wanted to release her very first EP

Hey, I've got a friend called Emily Ferris. Instead of begging a major label record for the contact, she took the ultimate DUI punk route and founded the label right in her bedroom. And Jen Clother joined her later to help manage the venue. We've got a great song here, Running for the Feeling.

0: If you feel us. The Drunken Poet is Melbourne's most authentic Irish pub, with Tribute Tuesdays, Irish music sessions, open mic nights and live original music 6 days a week across from the Queen Vic Market. The Poet is proud to present Cecile Gardens and her band, Savannah Solomon, Rubita, Tom Johnston, John Stokes, Roy Darby and the Dial-Ups and Nick Charles. The Drunken Poet, proud PBS sponsor.
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All those fabulous tracks appeared on the Milk label that was started by Courtney Barnett and Jen Clother, two Melbourne very talented artists. We started with Running for a Feeling by Dyson Stringer Clother from Melbourne, released in 2019. We followed that with Can I Borrow Your Eyes, another by Dyson Stringer Clother. Then we played First Time Really Feeling by the amazing Liz Stringer, released in 21, also in a Melbourne artist. And we concluded with Walking Around by Jade Imagine, another Melbourne artist, released in 2017. And that was on the album What the Uck Was I Thinking? Great name for an album. You know, Milk Records provide an independent home for Australian women and collaborative projects, pressing unique local identities directly into wax. And over the next decade, Milk Records transformed into a beloved pillar of the Australian indie music community. They didn't just press Courtney and Jen's records, they were used to press vinyl for a whole range of underground and indie artists. And they even handled the Australian vinyl distribution of massive international indie acts such as Sleeth Kinley and Chastity Belt. But you know, running an independent do-it-yourself label is incredibly tough, and due to the heavy financial pressure that worsened during the pandemic, Courtney and Jen made the heartbreaking decision to officially close Milk Records at the end of 2023. They went out on their own terms with the label's final pressing, Courtney's instrumental vinyl album, End of the Day. You know, we're almost out of time. We've been looking back at the 78 years since the invention of vinyl records. Really big change and impact on music and radio. And speaking of impact on radio, I've got some special people to thank, especially Anonymous from Warrnambool, who is a passionate supporter of the PBS show Storytellers. Thank you, Anonymous from Warrnambool. I'm glad you're listening down there. To the lovely Ben Ross, who's listening in Wollongong, who is a passionate supporter of Storytellers. To the fabulous Bob Esselmont from Doncaster Eat, who is a patron supporter of this show. Tsunami, another patron supporter of Storytellers. They're from Mount Pleasant. Artist Bookings, the entertainment agency based in Melbourne, also our business supporter. Thank you, Artist Bookings. Big shout out to Gemma Unwin, who's a proud supporter. Jennifer Johnson, another proud supporter. Matilda Perud, a proud supporter. Penelope Crompton, who's a passionate supporter. Thank you so much for being part of PBS and for supporting Storytellers. I've only been on the air for a year. I really appreciate all the people who've signed up as supporting of my show. You know that Fueling the Frequency is still on the radio festival here. 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We also take donations, you know, keep the air full of music, you know, fueling the frequency. I've got 10 minutes more of music to play for you. This one is another of the Milk label editions. This is Dorothy Bay with Tiny Ruins.

That was a beautiful track. That's Tiny Ruins from Dorothy Bay by Tiny Ruins. They're from Auckland, and they released that in 23 on the album Ceremony. I had at least another two songs to play in that bracket, but I've just checked the time, and I don't have any left. So that just about wraps us up for this morning. Big shout out to the lovely Colin Skeeper, who has over 300 70s vinyl albums, his first being Led Zeppelin. And what he loves the most is just the smell alone brings him joy. And if you have a vinyl collection, you know exactly what that feels like. I'm Leigh Gunn. You have been listening to Storytellers on the mighty 106.7 PBS FM. 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Next up is The Gospel Show with Peter Miles. Before we say goodbye, let's close out with one last track. This is Courtney Barnett with Before You Go. Thank you to everyone who's joined me today and for all the supportive comments. Really appreciate that. Join me next week at 6 a.m. Until then, keep listening, keep discovering, and remember, music always has a story to tell.

Good morning and welcome to the Gospel Show. Peter Miles here with you from 9 a.m. till 11 a.m. Gospel's what we do. And we've just listened to three tracks from Leon Bibb. Name's familiar, the father of Eric Bibb, and also good friend of Paul Robeson. And Leon and Eric put together a joint album a few years ago called Praising Peace, a tribute to Paul Robeson. We heard three tracks from that this morning: Old Man River, Deep River, and Lee was not the only one who really got stuck into The Motherless Child. What a fantastic version that is. And hope you enjoyed those tracks from that particular album. Hope you're well. I'm doing well. The sun's shining here. I think we're going to have a impromptu show today. We've got plenty of records. The show I had planned, we'll probably take a few diversions from that. But anyway, now I've got a couple of acknowledgements here that have just popped up on the screen. First off, big thanks to Hutchie, who's taken out patronage to Storytellers, which is fantastic. He's certainly good on you, Hutchie. I know you've enjoyed the Lee's program, Storytellers, this morning, as most weeks, and let the hair hang down. That's what we're doing here. Not that I've got much, but the little bit that I have is hanging down about a quarter of an inch. Anyway. Okay, I'm probably oversharing here. Peter Max also has taken out patronage to Blue Juice, so thanks very much, Peter. There's a couple of people here on my screen since the last time I was here. Anonymous from St. Albans, proud member to the Gospel Show. Kath Albury, a proud member to the Gospel Show. Thank you, Kath. And Neville the Angel. I think we acknowledged Neville last week. Neville the Angel is a pet supporter, pet patron from Fitzroy. Thank you very much, Neville. Fantastic to have you with us again. Okay, let's go a little bit African. We had some fantastic music at the Gospel Fest on Friday night at Armidale, including plenty of African influence, brought to us primarily by the South of the River Choir, but not solely. It was a wonderful night. Anyway, we're going to go with some music from Ladysmith Black Mambazo. This is People Get Ready. That's what we're doing here. We're getting ready.

0: The wonderful sounds of the Ladysmith Black Mambazo, recorded in late 1990s, actually February 1997. That was He Showed Me His Hands, the composer Joseph Shabalala, the leader of the Ladysmith Black Mambazo. Wonderful gospel song. And before that, a song that's probably gospel adjacent, The Chain Gang with Lou Rawls out front, written by Sam Cooke. But for a person whose phone ends in 996, I hear you very much responding to the lyrics of I'm sick of dying. I'm sick of living, but afraid of dying, or scared of dying. What to do? Classic stuff. The Chain Gang I was listening to this morning, and I thought, oh, it's kind of talks a little bit about the seeing your mother again and all of that. But clearly the main emphasis is on the work gang and the rhythm and the work and the muttering and so forth. And rhythm. And before that, we started off with People Get Ready, the Ladysmith Black Mambazo, and Phoebe Snow out front. The album is called Heavenly, Ladysmith Black Mambazo. I don't play it often, but I do enjoy it when I dig it out. You're on PBS, The Gospel Show.
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0: And thanks to everybody who is taking out memberships and making donations. It's very heartening to know that your work is appreciated, not by all, but by plenty. So we do appreciate you very, very much. I want to thank some patrons for the gospel show. Courtney Taylor Jackson is a performer patron, as is DJ Lady Soul, Jeremy Hanley, Judy Jarks and Mark Nernis, thanks to our performer patrons. Our individual patrons, we've already given him a little mention this morning, but it's great to have Swaggy with us. And he's an individual patron, as are Charles and Isaac, Georgina Roussis, Hank the Handsome Ragdoll, Hank the Westie, Hutchie, King Baxter from Ballarat, another pet. We've got a lot of pets, haven't we? Neville the Angel, another pet. Noreen Canaro, Old Pickles Bailey's a pet. Oreo Randy, Richard Bayless, Sandra Oakley, Sinclair Johansson, Stu McQueen, Winston and Andre, the labs from Macclesfield, are of course also pet supporters. Fantastic stuff. Now, I've got thanks, Deborah. Glad you enjoyed it. I have got an apology now, because I did have a plan for this morning and the plan hasn't come off. It hasn't worked. And I know on radio you should never talk about the downsides and stuff, but just being honest, I'll give you a bit of background. This week, the 17th, Wednesday the 17th, marked the 100th anniversary of the recording by Arizona Drains in Chicago of six very important gospel songs. I think they are recognised widely as the start of gospel beat in a recorded sound. She brought a lot of chutzpah, this blind, classically trained piano player who was a big part of the Church of God in Christ in Texas and other places. But unfortunately, we'll have to hold that over till next week. Going to have a bit of a record session today, a 45 session, bigger than I planned. But anyway, that's the way things go. You can't always stick to the plan religiously, as it were. But we'll be back with Shirley Caesar very, very soon.

Hello, I'm Paddy Harrison. If you've been searching for the lost islands of illusion, then please join me for a musical expedition to the ports of paradise. As we traverse the seven seas, Ports of Paradise will guide you from the forgotten realms of mid-century exotica to the musical optimism of post-war America. Together, we shall explore the sophisticated sounds of jungle jazz, tribal percussion, Latin rhythms, early calypso, cocktail lounge, space-age symphonies, stereophonic showpieces, and tropical island swing. Ports of Paradise, every Friday morning from 9 to 11 a.m., only on PBS 106.7 FM.

Brother Joe May there with the Pilgrim Travellers, and their song was Sell Out on the specialty label back in the 50s. Before that, we heard from the Drexel Singers, and their 45 was Jesus... Sorry, was The Answer. It was called The Answer. And we opened the bracket. A bit clunkily, I have to confess, with Shirley Caesar and the Caesar Singers, and their song was Satan, We're Gonna Tear Your Kingdom Down. A few messages to respond to. Thanks, Michael. Actually, down in Lake Tyers Beach recently, a fantastic spot. And the person whose dog is going into a 5-minute long howling session, that is quite funny. Fantastic stuff. Okay, let's have some more music. Coming up next, we've got the AME, which is actually a church denomination. And the AME 4, and there's Coming a Day. You're on the Gospel Show with Peter.

0: brother Al Andres there with his Able 45 session we're having today. Big 45 session, just spinning him through. And before brother Al Andres, who I must admit is I don't have a lot of records by him, it's the only one, but I quite like that one. Bill Moss and the Celestials before that, Doing My Job for Jesus on the Westbound record label. Before that, the Amazing Farmer Singers of Chicago, I Feel the Fire Burnings on the HLF Records label out of Chicago, Illinois. And before that, we had the AME4 and There's Coming a Day on the VJ Records label. You're on the Gospel Show with Peter.
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0: Okay, coming up next, we've got more 45s coming. We've got plenty today. This next one is the Gospel Classics, More Love, That's What We Need.